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9: From the Sky News Centre at 4. Nominations closed today for Labour's candidate for the Makerfield by-election as Andy Burnham plots his route back to Westminster. The Greater Manchester Mayor's been granted permission to try to run for the seat. He's hinted at challenging the Prime Minister for his job as speculation continues to grow over Sir Keir Starmer's future. Culture Secretary Lisa Nandy says she's always been a supporter of Mr Burnham.
10: I want Andy to be able to return to Parliament. I said last time that the National Executive Committee and Labour decided to block him, that I believe that was a mistake, and if I'd been involved in that decision, I would have voted to allow him to come back.
9: US President Donald Trump has warned Iran the clock is ticking as talks to bring the war to an end have stalled. Meanwhile, Iranian media is reporting the US has failed to make any concrete concessions in its response to Tehran's latest proposals to end the conflict. Health officials in Africa are demanding countries, including the UK, don't ignore an Ebola outbreak in the Democratic Republic of Congo. 80 people have died in what they're calling a public health emergency of international concern.

0: showing a far superior goal difference. Aaron Rae has won golf's second major of the year, the US PGA Championship. He finished three shots clear of the rest of the field on 9 under par after a close final round at Aronimink in Pennsylvania. That's the latest. I'm Daisy Steele.
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that I saw you on Fifth Street. I suddenly miss you again. Remember the night in the taxi? You said you were moving away, holding your hand in the backseat.

Good morning, it's Security of Breakfast Show. Happy Monday. Welcome along. It's Conor Brennan with you for now. On my own, starting the show, Andrew Ryan, Eamon McGuckin, give them a bit of a lie-in because they had pretty busy weekends with travel and things like that. They're with us from 7 o'clock. Hope the form is good with you. Nice to have your ears. Big shout out to the 6am Club, as always. Looking forward to getting into a new week on the Curio Breakfast Show. Hope you can hang around. Okay.

0: All right, we'll have lots to debrief from the weekend. But coming up next, I want to answer a question. Can you paint your side of the neighbour's fence? You know that dilemma. Have you been there? The lawyers have spoken. I'll tell you what they say next.
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0: Andrew and Amy.
1: Okay, with summer approaching, a lot of us are out sprucing up the garden, right? And something we may want to do is paint the fence. But what if you share one with a neighbour and it splits your gardens, your houses? Can you paint your side of the neighbour's fence? The lawyers have spoken. And this is what they say. You need to establish ownership of the fence. If it is your neighbour's fence, then you cannot paint it, even if it's your side, without permission. If it's jointly owned, you should discuss any alterations with your neighbour. And regardless of ownership, it's always worth a friendly discussion with your neighbour about your plans. So if your neighbour is the sole owner of the fence, you have no right to paint it, not even on the side that faces your property. Legally, the fence is their personal property. Applying paint without consent constitutes as trespass to goods. If you paint a neighbour's fence without permission, paint damages the wood. Applying colour or treatment that affects its structural integrity or appearance, this may constitute criminal damage. Now you know. Have you ever come into that sort of barney with the neighbour about painting your side of the fence? Because sometimes maybe the fence just is absolutely wrecked looking and it needs a lick of paint, but if it's technically theirs, you gotta leave it alone. Thank God I've got nice neighbours. Thank goodness. If you're listening, hello, Sean. Hello, Simone. If I'm painting the fence, just I'll paint your side too. Be the nice neighbour.

0: coming up.
1: All right, after 7 o'clock this morning, we'll do the first percentage thingy thing of the week. We'll say hello to Andrew and Amy as well. Before news at the top of the hour, if you want your marriage to last, apparently this is what you should do.
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0: Andrew and Amy.
1: You know, I love asking people, couples that have been together for a very long time, you know, what is the secret to a successful marriage? How do you do it? What's the key? What's the secret sauce? According to this, if you want your marriage to last, it says that you should go to Italy on honeymoon. 88% of couples that took part in this survey reported to still be happily married after having their honeymoon in Italy. So they asked 2,000 couples about their honeymoon choices, cross-referenced this with the success, inverted commas, of their current marriage. And yeah, going to honeymoon in Italy topped the list. Second on the list was Thailand. Indonesia is in there, going further afield. Jamaica is in there, Portugal as well, the States, Japan. So a lot of far away exotic holidays. Apparently the perfect honeymoon lasts 13 days. Now, get this, the ideal amount to spend on your honeymoon coming in at £9,000, £9,610. Wow. My goodness, but there you go. If you want your marriage to last, they're saying go to Italy on honeymoon. And if you didn't go to Italy on honeymoon, I'm sure everything's, you know, going to be absolutely fine. Don't shoot the messenger here. I'm just reading one of these surveys that's probably completely made up anyway. If you want to have your say, if you're in a long marriage, a long happy marriage, if you want to have your say in what you think the secret sauce is, feel free to drop me a message. Come on,

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0: In my opinion, that wouldn't be very responsible.
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0: What you call the gold thing?
1: What? Gold thing?
0: The gold thing on a fry.
1: Hash brown?
0: Hash brown.
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12: From the Q Radio newsroom at 7 o'clock, I'm Jim McLean and these are your top stories this morning. Detectives continue to investigate the murder of Nicholas Gordon in East Belfast. The 51-year-old died in hospital days after he was assaulted during a break-in at an apartment building on the Hollywood Road last Tuesday. A major incident portal's now been launched on the PSNI's website so people can share information including photos and CCTV footage along with mobile phone or dash cam footage. Meanwhile, two bodies have been discovered yesterday on separate beaches here. One was found at White Rocks Beach near Portrush. The other was pulled from the water at Kilbroney Park in Ross Trevor. Police are investigating. In the Middle East, President Trump's warned Iran the clock is ticking. It follows reports Washington and Israel are stepping up preparations for renewed strikes as peace talks to end the conflict continue to stall. And finally, nominations close today for Labour's candidate for the Makerfield by-election as Andy Burnham plots his route back to Westminster. The Mayor of Greater Manchester has hinted at challenging the Prime Minister for his job. A potential contest Wes Streeting has already confirmed he'd be part of. That's your headline news just after 7 o'clock. Jane has more local stories next.
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13: Police are still appealing for information following a crash in Dunloy, which has left a woman in her 20s with life-threatening injuries. It happened on Bridge Road around 7 on Saturday evening. And Northern Ireland Chest, Heart and Stroke has launched a high blood pressure awareness campaign. Half of all heart attacks and strokes are linked to the condition. 20% of the adult population here have a diagnosis, but many more have it and don't realise. The charity is urging us to get checked out at the GP, local pharmacy or by buying a home blood pressure monitoring machine.
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12: Armagh are celebrating after they clinched the Ulster Senior Football Championship. They beat Monaghan by 9 points in extra time yesterday after it finished 228-25 at

0: So I think it just teaches so many amazing life skills.
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4: Thank you, Newsman Jim. Good morning. Mostly dry and bright today. Some rain coming this evening. Highs of around 15 degrees.
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0: Andrew and Amy.
1: Good morning, it's 10 past 7, it's Monday, and my friends are back. Andrew and Amy are with us.
2: Woo! Oh, nice to be back, guys. As a three, it's been a long time.
1: It has been a long time. Well, you keep leaving us to go on holiday. So.
2: I know, and then you were away the week before, so it's nice to all be back together. It feels like it's been ages.
1: Did you have a nice holiday?
2: Oh my word, yes. Fabulous holiday. It was so nice.
1: Very relaxing.
2: We were in a place called Morara, so you fly into Alicante. It's about an hour away from Alicante Airport.
1: Okay.
2: That was really nice.
1: You could have said Spain. Spain would have been.
2: It was Spain, just in case you wanted to know.
1: Sunny Spain. It was nice.
2: Sunny Spain. 2 days weren't sunny, but the rest of it was sunny.
1: Lovely.
2: So we were fine, yeah.
3: Okay. Was the hotel good?
2: Yeah, lovely. Just really chilled out. Nice.
1: And nice food?
2: Yeah, really nice food.
1: Nice cocktails?
2: Yes, nice pina coladas.
3: And did you go down? Is there like a local village there or town?
2: Yeah, there's loads of nice places. You walk down to the sea and go along to restaurants. And yeah, very nice. I was sad yesterday when I got home, but it's okay now. I'm here. I'm happy again.
3: Very good.
1: Okay, good.
2: What about you guys?
1: Let us know how you're feeling at 10 o'clock.
2: I know.
1: What's the biz? What was I doing this weekend? Not an awful lot on, to be honest.
2: And you've been on a stag do since I've seen you, Connor, and everything.
1: Oh yeah, that's right. Yeah, that was ages ago now. And you ran, nothing at all exciting happened to you over the weekend, right? Nothing. Nothing at all happened to you.
3: The story for the ages.
1: Yeah.
3: I have a story that I will be telling till the day I die.
1: What did I say to you yesterday when we were voice noting about this? And I meant it. I think I said something like, that is the greatest thing that I have ever heard.
2: Whoa, these are big statements.
1: It's the best voice note I've ever received.
2: Whoa.
3: To the day I die, you'll want to hear the story after 8 o'clock today, because it will never, ever be repeated.

0: for somebody else.
1: Curio Breakfast, good morning.
2: The percentage thingy thing.
1: First one of the week, and it's more of a thingy thing than a percentage.
3: Right,
1: to
3: no
1: get
3: problem.
1: Us started. Something easy to start the week. On average, we do this 3 times a day.
3: Okay, we're doing this 3 times
1: yeah,
3: a day.
1: The average person does this 3 times a day.
3: Is it make a phone call?
1: It is not make a phone call. Email McGuckin.
4: Check your bank account.
3: 3 times a day?
1: 3 times a day.
4: I'm always on it.
3: Whoa.
1: Wow, for motivation. Reminds himself why he does it.
3: Yeah, maybe, yeah. It's all right. Is it have a cup of coffee?
1: It's not have a cup of coffee. Good guess. I like it.
3: Haven't had a good coffee all week. I'm looking forward to a good one.
1: It's never good when you're away.
3: It's not really.
1: It's not.
3: It's not really.
4: Is it look at your exes online?
1: 3 times a day.
3: That's getting too
1: every day.
3: There's an issue there. That's what you're doing.
1: That's therapy, man. You need something if you're doing that. 3 times a day. Wow. No, it's not.
4: Is it eat?
1: It's not 3 times a day.
3: That would be the obvious one.
1: The obvious one, but not correct. Okay, what are we saying then? The average person does this 3 times a day. 07702-687-001. That's our number on WhatsApp. Stick that in your phone. You can drop us a message there and we'll give you the answer in the next few minutes.
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3: Good morning. In Oma, road users are advised that the A32 Clanaboggan Road, that's currently closed in both directions because of a road traffic collision. There are diversions in place at the minute, so keep that in mind as you're going through the morning. Apart from that, traffic looks quite quiet at the minute. I'm not seeing any other incidents or delays, but if you do spot anything, you can let us know about it on the Q Radio travel line 90 89 0 110.
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6: Hailed as the most popular and successful show of its type, Bjorn Again, the original Australian ABBA homage, is bringing the glitter to Belfast's iconic Ulster Hall next year. 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
0: You

0: That's the more on the QD Breakfast Show. Saw some of the videos of his tour that he's kicked off, and he's running around. Do you see the big stage that he's made?
1: Looks very cool. Was it Amsterdam was his first show?
0: I think so. Yeah. And he's running around. It's this big, massive, like, track. It's almost like a running track.
1: Yeah, he's a lot to do.
0: All the marathons, obviously, coming
1: sure
0: in handy.
1: Off. Mm-hmm.
0: 7:30 now, Newsman Jim's got our headlines.
2: Good morning. A major incident portal has been launched on the PSNI's website as detectives continue to appeal for information about the murder of Nicholas Gordon last week in East Belfast. Meanwhile, a body found on White Rocks Beach yesterday near Port Rush is believed to be that of a police officer. Local politicians have expressed their shock and asked for people to respect the man's family as investigations continue. It comes hours after the body of another man was pulled from the water in a separate incident at Kilbrony Park near Rus Trevor. Nationally, nominations close today for Labour's candidate for the Makerfield by-election as Andy Burnham plots his route back to Westminster. The Mayor of Greater Manchester has already said he intends to challenge the PM for his job if he wins the seat. And finally, on a very different note, massive, big, huge, humongous weekend for sport, both here and across the UK. Importantly, yesterday, I know that Q was there. Armagh have finally clinched the Ulster Senior Championship. They beat Monaghan by 9 points in extra time after it finished 228-25 at Clonus. Kieran McGeaney's side had lost their three previous finals. Of course, there was the golf, the FA Cup, the drama. I don't know why one said like
0: drama,
2: that.
0: Drama, darling.
2: I'm thinking of some. There's someone in my head who does that voice. I can't think who it is.
0: Who won the golf in the end?
3: Aaron Rye. He's an English guy.
2: Okay. Yes, and Rory McIlroy, terrible first round, fought his way back.
0: Yeah,
2: it really well, but I think it was five shots. I think.
3: Yeah, but do you know what the most impressive was out of that? Padraig Harrington. Padraig Harrington is 57 years of age, and he had a cracking weekend. And you know, to be able to compete at that level at his age, unbelievable,
0: amazing,
1: brilliant.
0: And then what were you going to say?
2: I was just
0: going to
2: say the scenes.
0: Where was the drama?
2: The drama. The scenes were at the in the Scottish Premiership. Hearts were close to clinching the title, and then I think was it two goals in the last 10 minutes by Celtic meant they went 3-1 to secure the title. I know there was disgraceful scenes at the very end. We'll not go into that. But
0: so as a non-footballing person, and forget about the teams involved because it's got nothing to do with that.
2: Yes,
0: but wasn't there stuff because it's that happened? The match wasn't officially over, so then people are saying they should have the match.
2: It's
0: disqualified
2: gonna,
0: or something like that.
2: It'll not be replayed.
0: That's not going to happen.
2: I can't see it happening. It won't be replayed. But just amazing. Without anything to do with the Old Firm, I was rooting for Hearts for so long, and just to come so close, must be heart-wrenching.
0: Am I right in saying it's always Celtic or Rangers that win,
2: yes,
0: right?
2: Yes, I think the last time was the great Sir Alex Ferguson with Aberdeen was when it wasn't one of the top two, the big
0: and
2: two.
0: And when was that? 80s, early 90s?
3: 84, was it?
0: 84?
3: 83, 85. Maybe, I got the year, but it was in the 80s. Okay.
2: Someone will message in.
0: Yeah, yeah. Wow.
2: And then, of course, it was the Red Bull
1: soapbox. Oh, the soapbox, yeah,
2: which
1: that's amazing.
2: Some of the photos from that look great.
0: 25,000 people, I think, turned up to that.
2: I think one of my favourites I saw was someone went down as an Every van.
1: Oh, that was good.
2: Wow. I was like, that's where my delivery is.
0: Yeah, that's why your box is come all mashed up. Yeah. Well, thank you very much, Jim.
3: Brilliant weekend in sport.
2: Yeah, fab. This is why we love sport.
3: Still not going to beat my story.
0: Oh, after 8 o'clock, this is still Jim, you're going to wet your pants.
3: Still not going to beat my story at 8:10. No, whatever happened at the weekend was not going to be as good as what happened to me on Saturday
1: night. You're picking it up.
0: Yeah, make sure you're listening after 8. Jim, you're going to be in for this.
2: Pants with me. Okay.

0: Zara Larsson and the Night Sun on the Q Radio Breakfast Show, 7:37. It's Monday. Let's wrap up today's percentage thingy thing. More of a thingy thing this week, or today, should I say. The average person does this 3 times a day. What is it?
1: Okay, check emails.
0: It is not check emails.
1: Is it prepare, make a meal? Which is kind of what I said, food. Is it brushing your teeth?
0: No, it's not brushing your teeth.
1: Is it forgetting where you parked your car?
0: No, that's good. 3 times a day.
2: Guesses?
0: What are you doing for that? No, it's not that.
1: Is it going to the toilet? Oh, you do that more, don't you?
0: More than 3 times a day?
1: Yeah. Number one's and number two.
0: Yeah,
2: well, I don't know. That's a very personal one there.
0: Amy, how many times a day do you go to the toilet?
2: I know, let's not reveal that. Okay, we reveal a lot on this show, but that's going too far.
0: TMI. What else have we got in there?
1: Is it sending reels to friends?
0: No.
2: I would probably do that more than 3 times a day, unfortunately.
0: In the hundreds, I would say. Yeah. Ring the wife, says Mickey and Yuri.
1: Is it criticise your employer 3 times a day?
0: to their face or behind their back?
1: I do it to their face.
2: Who's writing that in the Monday morning? Somebody's not in good form today.
1: I would do it to their face, gladly. I enjoy that.
0: You do, actually, yeah. You've got a streak in you. Sandrine says, is it ringing their bestie? That's nice.
2: That's a lot though, 3 times a day for the bestie.
0: Big in voice notes these days. I love voice note, yeah. Love a good voice note.
2: When I'm in the mood, but sometimes when you're out and about, I don't want to listen to people's voice notes. So that can be
0: I get annoyed if I send a voice note and somebody sends me back a text.
2: I do that to you all the time.
0: I know, and I'm like, no, voice note me. Yeah. You're like, get the hint.
2: Yeah.
0: Get the hint. Is that your
1: phone? That was my alarm from the hotel.
0: Is it complain about not winning the lottery?
1: Oh, yeah.
2: No.
0: Yeah.
1: Do you know my mum got 5 numbers in the lotto?
2: Yeah, you've told me that before.
0: So that was worth it. Was something chances? Silly.
1: Oh, was
0: how
1: like,
0: much?
1: Or like it was like 6 months after the lotto started. So she got like £1,000.
0: Oh, well, here, 1,000 quid.
1: In the 90s.
0: Yeah.
1: Like.
0: Yeah, it's still pretty good, isn't it? Is it change of clothes? I don't know if you got that one. Is it blow your nose? It's not that. I'm surprised nobody's actually got it. So a lot of people have guessed go under the toilet. So it kind of is involved with that in a way, sort of.
2: Oh.
0: Is it putting on lip balm? No, it's not that. Brushing your teeth. I think, Andrew, you'd read one of those out already. It's not that either. No. So what do we do after we go to the toilet? I sound like I'm talking to kids.
2: What do we do after we use the toilet? We wash our hands.
0: We wash our hands. Yeah, the average person does this 3 times a day. The answer is washes their hands.
2: 3 times a day doesn't seem like enough because surely you'd use the toilet more than 3 times a day.
0: I know.
2: Think.
0: And then, like, I wash my hands 15 times if I'm preparing chicken alone.
2: Yeah, so do I. Every 2 seconds because I have to touch one other thing. I'm over to the sink.
0: Is there anything worse than raw chicken?
2: No, it's rotten, isn't it? Yeah.
0: It's the worst, isn't
1: undercooked
0: it?
1: Chicken.
0: Ugh.
2: So yeah, it's not something you want to be involved with.

0: Ariana Grande, Yes Ands, on the Q Radio Breakfast Show. Entertainment news before 8 this morning.
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0: How are we looking so far this morning?
3: So OMA road users are advised that the A32, that's Clanabogan Road, it's still closed in both directions because of a road traffic collision. There are diversions in place there, so just keep that in mind. Apart from that, the usual spot's quite busy. The West Link is slow going towards York Street and traffic building up in Jordanstown at the Shore Road as well. Apart from that, the roads aren't too bad at the minute. If you do spot anything though, you can let us know about it on the Q Radio travel line. 90 89 0 110.
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12: 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But on the sideline is another team. 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

0: from right here in Northern Ireland and around the world.
1: All right, today, Bulgaria's first ever Eurovision winner has revealed she had doubt and anxiety about entering. Dara says her husband was the only one who pushed her to success with her song Bangaranga.
2: Yes, I think that's how it's pronounced.
1: Bangaranga. The UK is offering from Look Mum, No Computer Came Last. Well, I mean,
2: yeah,
1: there you go. There's that. We did play a little clip of the Look Mum, No Computer last week, I think, or maybe the week before, and it just...
2: Don't know what you would call that genre of music.
1: I don't know now. I don't know how they thought that was going to go, but it didn't do very well, obviously.
2: No. Hans Zimmer has shared his love for Ray after surprising her on stage in Los Angeles, writing to say, "I adore her" is a complete understatement. The legendary composer caught the South London singer off guard earlier this week when he joined her at the second of her two shows in Los Angeles. It was an incredible moment. I saw videos of it online, and wow, it was amazing.
1: Did you see the videos of Ed Sheeran and Martin Garrix together at the Garrix gigs?
2: I've seen little snippets. There's a new song out.
1: Yeah, we'll play that soon, actually. We'll play that after 8 o'clock. It's really good.
2: Looking forward to hearing that.
3: Kylie Minogue has a new Netflix documentary coming out on the 20th of April.
2: Oh, sorry, I meant May.
3: May, which is Wednesday. The upcoming three-part series will explore how the Australian singer became one of pop's biggest stars. It features footage from her childhood and time appearing on Neighbours, as well as interviews with friends and family, including her former co-star, Jason Donovan.
1: Oh, there you go. Is that it?
2: That's it.
1: Is that us? That's you caught up for now.
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0: Ella Langley, Tuesday in Texas on the Q-Radio Breakfast Show. Good morning. Talking about Texas. Dutton Ranch just launched on Paramount. The follow-on from Yellowstone.
1: Yeah. Me and Connor took a long, long time to get into Yellowstone, but now we're deep into the Yellowstone world.
0: Deep into it.
2: Can I just say
0: Dutton
2: Ranch
0: is excellent.
2: When I came back from London yesterday, Julie said, we are starting Yellowstone.
1: Yes, can't wait. You have to start in 1923.
0: No. So 1883 is a little bit slow, but you got to watch it anyway. And then 1923 is arguably maybe the best. Two seasons of it, Harrison Ford, unbelievable. And then five seasons of Yellowstone.
1: So you have to do it all.
0: And then the new Dutton Ranch. There also is another spin-off of one of them called
1: Marshall's. But it's meant to be rubbish.
0: Not very good. Don't worry about that. Anyway, Dutton Ranch, give it a watch. First two episodes are online right now. 10 out of 10. Okay, listen, after 8 o'clock, we've teased this a little bit. And I mean...
1: A little bit? A lot?
0: Yeah, well... You have an incredible story.
2: I have a story for the ages that I'll be telling for decades.
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15: From the Q Radio newsroom at 8 o'clock, I'm Jim McLean and these are your top stories this morning. A body found on a popular North Coast beach is believed to be that of a police officer. People were asked to avoid White Rocks near Portrush for several hours yesterday after it was discovered. Local politicians have expressed their shock and asked people to respect the privacy of the man's family as investigations continue. Meanwhile, another body of another man was pulled from a water in a separate incident on Sunday at Kilbroney Park near Ross Trevor. Police are not treating his death as suspicious. Meanwhile, a major online incident portal has been launched as detectives continue to appeal for information about the murder of Nicholas Gordon in East Belfast. The 51-year-old died in hospital over the weekend. He was assaulted by a group of people during a break-in at an apartment building on the Hollywood Road last Tuesday. In the Middle East, President Trump's warned Iran the clock is ticking amid reports the US and Israel are stepping up their preparations for renewed strikes on Tehran. It's amid reports that peace talks have again hit an impasse. And nominations close today for Labour's candidate for the Makerfield by-election as Andy Burnham plots his route back to Westminster. The Mayor of Greater Manchester intends to challenge the Prime Minister for his job if he wins the seat. That's your headline news just after 8 o'clock. Gian has more local stories next.
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16: Police are still appealing for information following a crash in Dunloy, which has left a woman in her 20s with life-threatening injuries. It happened on Bridge Road around 7 on Saturday evening. And Northern Ireland Chest, Heart and Stroke has launched a high blood pressure awareness campaign. Half of all heart attacks and strokes are linked to the condition. 20% of the adult population here have a diagnosis, but many more have it and don't realise. The charity is urging us to get checked out at the GP, local pharmacy or by buying a home blood pressure monitoring machine.
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15: Armagh are celebrating after they clinched their first Ulster Senior Football Championship title in 18 years. They beat Monaghan by 9 points in extra time yesterday after it finished 228-25 at Clonus. Kieran McGeaney's side had lost their three previous finals. In golf, Aaron Rye says he feels extremely grateful to be the first English golfer in over a century to win the US PGA Championship.
18: That element of history is incredible. There have been so many amazing English golfers in that time who've gone on to achieve a lot of success in regular events in other major championships. So I think that the history in this particular tournament is incredible for me personally.
15: The 31-year-old finished on 9 under, 3 shots ahead of the rest of the pack in Philadelphia.

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1: Thank you, Newsman Jim. Good morning. Mostly dry and bright today. Some rain coming this evening. Highs of around 15 degrees.
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0: Hope you're good today. Coming up on 10 past 8, it's Connor Brennan with you. Amy McGaughan, newsman Jim's back in the studio as we all wait with bated breath.
2: Yes,
0: for Andrew Ryan and this story of a lifetime.
3: So, Saturday night, I'm at the Comedy Store in London, and I'm doing the shows. The half nine show starts at half past. That half nine show is a few minutes late, and I go on stage, and the show is fantastic. The crowd are fantastic. Everything is amazing. I go back into the green room, and another comedian's there, Michael, and he looks at me and he goes, "Have you heard?" And I went, "Heard what?" "Quentin Tarantino is sitting in the crowd." And I went, "Sorry?" And he went, "Quentin Tarantino is sitting on the left-hand side, like a couple of rows back." And I went, "You're joking me." So I go out up to the sound desk and I look over and there he is. He's sitting there, beer in his hand, watching the comedy, just laughing away. I'm going, "Oh my, Quentin Tarantino." So I go and speak to, there's a comedian called Stephen Bailey on stage at this point. Now, Stephen doesn't know he's in the crowd, right? Now, listen, over time, over the years I've been doing that comedy club, you do get some quite well-known people to come in. It's the Comedy Store at Central London.
0: Yeah. Right? Yeah.
3: I go over to the management of the Comedy Store and I said, "What's going on?" And they were like, yeah, we knew earlier today that he was coming, but we didn't know whether he was going to show up or not, you know, because, you know, he might not have shown up. So he arrived

0: and we held him in a room until the show started, and then we brought him in because he didn't want to be spotted. And I was like, okay, well, I said, well, why don't you invite him into the dressing room at the interval to hang out with us if he doesn't want to be annoyed by the public, you know? Because people were starting to rubberneck, you know, they were starting to look over at him. So I didn't realise anyway. So at the interval, the door opens and in walks Quentin Tarantino. So I'm sitting next to Quentin Tarantino, just chatting away. All the other comics are there. We're all just chatting away. We don't talk about anything other than comedy. He was talking about, he loves comedy, loves going to the Comedy Store in London, in Los Angeles, and he loves comedy. So we go back on stage, continue with the show. He goes back and sits in his seat. After the show, he comes back in again. And he sits down again, and we're like going, okay, now the crowd is leaving. Okay, so he wants to wait until the crowd leaves.
1: Yes.
0: So we start chatting to him again very briefly, you know, like, and everyone's very normal guy, right? And then we just looked at him and we went, Quentin, do you want to go for a beer? And he went, yeah, right. So they cleared the Comedy Store out. They reserved it. They opened up the bar for us again. And the staff just went, sit here as long as you want. Have whatever you want to drink. And we sat there for just under 2 hours.
2: Oh, my word.
0: Chatting to him. On Saturday night at the Comedy Store.
2: And Andrew does have photographic proof before people start saying this isn't true.
3: AI.
2: It is true.
3: It's all AI.
1: We brought newsman Jim into the room because this is a bit of massive movie buff.
0: So Jim, I was with all the other comics, so it was me, Adam, Michael, Stephen, Joe Caulfield, she was there. And we all kind of looked at each other. We've called ourselves the Tarantino Five.
3: London. He's working on a stage play. Yeah.
0: So he's moved to London.
3: Mm.
0: He's just bought a house in London. He told us all about that. He's got two kids under six and three. He's doing a stage play and he always wanted to do one, and he's doing it in the West End. He's going to be in London for a year. And we sat with him. We never really talked too much about movies and stuff, but he talked to us about Pulp Fiction quite a bit towards the end. But we were told no photographs. And at the end of the very night, end of the night, we went, Quentin, will you give us a photograph? And he went, of course, guys.
1: Wow, okay.
0: So I got a photograph.
1: I've got some questions. Has anybody else got questions for this? I've got some questions.
0: Can anyone beat that, guys?
1: We'll play Alex Warren first. Andrew living this out of fever dream. Curio.

0: Alex Warren, Fever Dream on the Curio Breakfast Show. Really caught you out there, aren't you, Ryan? Quentin Tarantino, busy mates.
1: He's no Pete Snodden.
0: What?
1: He's no Pete Snodden.
0: What radio station is this?
1: I don't know.
2: I'm playing golf with him soon, Pete.
0: Anyway. It's whatever. What did you talk to Quentin Tarantino about?
3: Yes, what was he like? What was he really like?
2: So, I did tell him that I love golf. And we were just chatting about, he was talking about his play that he's writing, and he was talking about the challenges of that. He talked about how much he loves boxing, and we were talking about the charity boxing match that we did. I told him about that.
3: Did you pretend that you won?
2: No, I didn't. What else did I talk to him about? That. He was talking about casting Pulp Fiction, about how Samuel L. Jackson wasn't particularly very good in one of the auditions, and they got rid of him, and he came back. They got another guy in as well.
0: Wow.
2: Do you know all this, Jim?
1: I didn't know about the recasting, but I knew that the studio were not 100%.
2: Yeah, he was talking about that.
1: I think he had to fight for him.
2: He was talking about getting into flow states when being creative. He was talking about how good the tube system was in London. We never really asked him a lot of questions. We were all just having a chat.
3: Did you? Well, yeah, I suppose with somebody who's like a massive celeb like that, you have to, in some ways, play it cool because you don't want to scare them off.
2: Yeah, he was. I think when he was asked, did he want to come for a drink with us? I think he realised, oh, these guys we're not fans in a way that we're going to harass you. It was more like, we were just talking about,
3: you want to be Bezzer mates, just,
2: yeah.
0: You know, Quentin Five.
3: I didn't know
2: it's
3: about
2: the
3: that.
2: Tarantino Five.
0: Oh, sorry. My apologies.
2: So we all, at one point, he went to the toilet and we all kind
0: you
2: of
0: followed
2: like,
0: him?
2: No, I didn't follow him.
1: All standing behind him.
2: So, do you know what the weird thing is? Obviously, he had like security with him, right? And he went to the toilet at one point, and we all kind of just looking at each other, going, "Do you know? I'm so happy every other people, because no one is going to believe us if it was just me, and nobody would believe me.
3: Yeah.
2: But the fact that there was five of us there, and we got a picture with him at the end, and when he left at about 1:30 in the morning. I wasn't on lemonades this weekend at all. I was expecting that because I had a really early flight on Sunday. But when Tarantino says, come on, go for a beer, you go for a beer. You know what I mean? Like, you go for a beer with Tarantino, right? Now, I don't overly know too much about the guy personally. I know his films, but I don't know much about the guy, right? So anyway, he leaves. And as he's leaving, security are bringing him up the stairs. His car, he has a 24/7 driver, right?
3: You would imagine, yeah.
0: Of course.
2: There's a load of people waiting by his car. How they knew he was there, but anyway, they must have seen him in the Comedy Store, saw this car.
0: It was you on Instagram Live.
2: No, it wasn't me.
3: Did
2: on Instagram Live.
0: There's Quentin Tarantino in the toilet, look.
2: No. Anyway, he went over to the car, and people were like, oh, can we get a photograph of you? And he said, I don't do photographs, but I'd shake your hands. He shook their hands and he got into the car, but he gave us a photograph.
1: Oh,
0: Bezzer
2: mates.
0: Tarantino 5.
2: Can I just say, he didn't let us down.
0: Good.
3: Okay.
2: You know that kind of thing?
0: Okay,
1: he was
0: questions.
1: Everything you wanted him to be.
0: Does he follow you on Instagram now?
2: No.
3: Okay.
0: Is he coming to see you on the tour?
2: No.
3: Did you mention the tour?
2: No.
0: Yes, you did.
2: I didn't.
0: Yes, you did.
1: Did you try and see if you can get tickets to the play?
2: No, I never asked about it. We asked him about the play. He was talking about there's loads of sword fights in it, and he's very anxious that the sword fights have to be real genuine fights and has to be very violent because he's into that kind of stuff.
0: Yeah.
2: I did tell him I shot 78 at Llandyboy and I was my best ever golf score and stuff. But.
0: Can we get him on the breakfast show?
2: No.
3: Maybe someday.
0: Hey. Maybe someday we'll be allowed into the Tarantino Five.
2: What a night, though. Very cool story. What a thing to happen in your
0: very,
2: life.
0: Very,
2: like.
0: Very cool story, yeah. Usland Jim, are you impressed?
1: I'm impressed. Jealous, but impressed.

0: Poor Lotus. Who's your boyfriend? Good morning, 8:20 on the Curio Breakfast Show. Just want to give a shout out to a lady called Katie O'Hare, who came up to me in Cobbles on Saturday. I was DJing. I listen to you guys in the morning. I'll try and do the New York accent. But she said, can you please say hello to Andrew for me? I'm going to see him in the Canal Court.
1: Oh, very nice.
0: She's got tickets for you.
1: Excellent.
2: Shout out to you. Thanks for listening.
1: Very nice. Yeah, I was up at Derry, Londonderry last night, performing for the...
0: Oh, that's right, the Action Mental Health
1: gig. Action Mental Health gig that we'd been talking about the previous week.
0: How was it?
1: Oh, it was great. That was great crack, yeah. Really good.
0: So just the shows in the Mac coming up for that, right?
1: Shows in the Mac for that, yeah, coming up. And raising money for a good charity. It was a great lineup last night, so I really enjoyed it. So when I got back from London, I had a few hours at home and drove up and drove back last night. So
0: good stuff.
1: It's really good.
0: Good stuff. All right, if you've just jumped into the car, if you're on the school run, boys and girls, first chance this week to win some passes to go to Artastic. We've got Charles playing on the way next.
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2: Good morning. The M1, it's quite slow there going Belfast bound. That's from Lisburn Motorway Services through to Junction 1 at Broadway. Leaving the M2, that's at Nelson Street. The West Link, there's traffic there going towards York Street. And the A2 Sydenham Bypass City bound, that's Tilliesburn to D Street. Apart from that, traffic's looking quite quiet. But if you do spot anything, though, the Q Radio travel line is 90 89 0 110.
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1: Good morning. A body found on White Rocks Beach near Portrush yesterday is believed to be that of a police officer. Local politicians have asked people to respect the privacy of the man's family as investigations continue. It comes hours after the body of another man was pulled from the water in a separate incident at Kilbrony Park near Rustrevor. A major incident portal has been launched on the PSNI's website as detectives continue to appeal for information about Nicholas Gordon in East Belfast. In international news, the cruise ship at the centre of a fatal hantavirus outbreak is preparing to dock in Rotterdam. The remaining crew members on board will then have to quarantine for several weeks. And nominations close today for Labour's candidate for the Makerfield by-election as Andy Burnham plots his route back to Westminster to challenge Keir Starmer for the leadership of the party. And finally, on a different note, police in London are raising concerns about the whereabouts of American filmmaker Quentin Tarantino. The director of Pulp Fiction and Reservoir Dogs was last seen attending a comedy club at the weekend in the centre of Leicester, near Leicester Square. A mysterious group known only as the Tarantino Five are believed to have been the last group to have seen him. Their leader has expressed a comment online saying that a ransom is up for grabs, but that to remind people that cash is king. So who could it be?
0: Who could it be? Very good. Yeah. Very good, newsman, Jim.
2: I reckon.
3: Very good.
0: We'll be hearing about this for a little while, I would say.
2: I'd say so.
1: Yes.
0: I would say. Yeah, very good. There you go. Talking about movies, not a Quentin Tarantino movie, but I thought I would throw this one in because there's boys and girls in the car that will be way too young to watch the Tarantino movies. Sheep Detectives, Jim, have you watched it?
1: Yes, you were talking to me about this. I am busting to see Sheep Detectives because it's got the lovely Hugh Jackman.
0: He's
1: not in it very much, though.
0: Bryan Cranston. Yeah. His voice is one of the sheep. It's very good.
1: It's about a farmer who tells...
0: Who done it?
1: I tried to do a sheep reference there. Apologies. a sheep farmer who reads murder mysteries to sheep. Yeah. And then something happens. An unfortunate event happens.
0: Yes.
1: And the sheeps are on the case. They could help find the whereabouts of Quentin Tarantino.
0: It got me at the end. Final scene. Not going to give it away, obviously. I knew it was coming. I knew what was going to happen at the very end. Knew what the final scene was going to be.
1: Dusty screening.
0: And it still got me. Bawling my eyes out.
1: Was some dust in your eye?
0: Bawling my eyes out.
1: Oh,
2: aww. Very good.
0: He's always looking at me like, what's wrong with you? Wasn't even that sad. I was like, no. It's happy. They're happy tears. Anyway, Sheep Detectives.
3: Yeah. When I was out with Quentin.
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0: mind. And I walk round broken, skeptical, hoping one day she return to my side.
1: Hi guys, it's Aidan here, founder of Negative Airlines. Just a couple of wee things on a Monday morning. Although the guys done a great job last week, it's great that Miss McGuckin is back in the building and bringing a little bit of class to proceedings. What else? Great story about Andrew at the weekend, yeah. And just on that note, watching some of the videos on Golf Bros, very funny. And always available, Andrew, to make up a four ball, just hit me up, baby. Keep up the good work, guys.
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3: Thanks, Aidan.
4: Thank you so much. How nice.
3: The class is back.
4: I know, thanks so much.
3: The class
5: the
3: is
5: class
3: back.
5: The class is back.
4: The guys were laughing at that comment. I don't know why, you know.
3: Sniggering slightly.
5: She's come in this morning straight away and she went, well, we found this other place we can go on holiday. Straight away. That's she's done this. She's come in again and straight away she's like, going, want to go in there on.
3: Boss Although man Errol is in for the shock
4: you
3: of
4: life. You've got to have something to look forward to, Thompson.
5: In fairness, she is going away. It's for a weekend or something, so that's fine because you obviously you don't work weekends, you know what I mean? But where are you getting the money? Because
4: okay.
5: We know how much you earn and you are living you are living way beyond your means,
4: right.
5: Emmy.
4: It's called living at home. But anyway.
3: Yeah, fair enough. 8:40, let's get you sent off to Airtastic.
4: Yes, we're giving away a family of four past Airtastic. So if you'd like to be in with a chance of winning that, all you have to do is listen to this clue.
6: Hi, my name is Scarlett and I am 7 years old. I go to Gaelscoil Aidenmore and this is a clue for today. I wear a hat and I have blue skin. Who am I?
4: Oh.
3: I wore a hat and I have blue skin.
4: Connor usually knows them. I don't think I know
3: hat,
4: this one.
3: Hat and blue skin.
4: You can always give us a call, even if you don't know, and we can help you out anyway.
3: Hat and blue skin. I'm stuck.
5: Is it Quentin Tarantino?
3: It's not Quentin, no. It's not.
5: Right, if you want to win tickets to Airtastic, call us on 028-90-236-967 and we'll answer the phone in about a minute's time.
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4: Good morning. We had a message in that there's a vehicle broken down at Shaw's Bridge. That's heading towards the Malone Road House of Sport. Traffic is bumper to bumper there, so keep that in mind. The M1, there's still heavy traffic. Belfast bound, that's from Lisburn Motorway Services through to Junction 1 at Broadway. Leaving the M2 at Nelson Street, the West Link, that's towards York Street, and the Sydenham Bypass going city bound, that's Tilliesburn to D Street. 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
2: Hello.
1: Hey. Hello, who are we speaking to?
3: Mia.
1: Say that again, Leah or Mia.
2: Mia.
1: Mia. Mia. Hiya, Mia. How old are you, Mia, and where do you come from?
3: I'm 10 and I'm from Derry.
1: Oh, I was there last night. I was doing a show there last night at the Forum.
2: Oh, brilliant.
1: Yeah. That's a very sarcastic there from
4: his
1: dad.
4: What's he going to say, Andre?
5: What else is it going to say?
4: Good for you.
1: Okay, all right. I'm just trying to make a bit of a connection with the caller, okay?
5: That's all right, Andre, yeah.
1: So, Mia, tell me, Mia, now that we're besties, when you get older, what do you want to inspire to be? What do you aspire to be? It's a job.
3: I want to be a singer.
5: A singer? Singer.
1: Oh, can you sing now?
3: Yes.
1: Would you want to make your radio debut now?
4: Who's your favourite singer?
3: Probably Taylor Swift.
5: Yeah.
4: What's your favourite Taylor Swift song?
3: Shake It Off.
5: Yeah, I like
4: Shake
5: that
4: Shake It Off. Okay, sure, we'll all do it together, will we? If I play a little bit of Taylor Swift, we can all sing along together.
5: Okay, let's go.
4: Do you want to do that?
2: Yeah,
4: let's do that. Let's go.
1: Let's go. I'm just gonna shake, shake, shake, shake, shake. Shake it off. Go on.
4: Break, break, break, break, break, break, break, break, break, break, break, break, break, break, break, break, break, break, break, break, break, break, break, break, break, break, break, break, 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

0: 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Taylor Swift, Shake It Off on the Q-Radio Breakfast Show. 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
1: We certainly do.
0: We have a new meme. So for a while there, it was the lady of
1: Peelers.
0: Flip you and your ma.
1: Yeah, it's that one's still going. But
0: people
1: this
0: shouting
1: one,
0: that at football matches and in nightclubs and all sorts of stuff.
1: This one's almost taking that spot.

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13: From the Q Radio newsroom at 9 o'clock, I'm Jim McLean and these are your top stories this morning. One person has died following a two-vehicle crash near Oma. The collision on the Clanabogan Road happened shortly after 9 o'clock yesterday morning. Police are appealing for information. Meanwhile, a body found on a popular North Coast beach is believed to be that of a police officer. People were asked to avoid White Rocks Beach near Court Rush after it was discovered yesterday. Local politicians have asked people to respect the privacy of the man's family as the PSNI investigation continues. It comes hours after the body of another man was pulled from the water in a separate incident on Sunday at Kilbroney Park near Ross Trevor. Police are not treating his death as suspicious. In Belfast, a man's in hospital after he was assaulted near the city centre. He was found unconscious after he was attacked by another man on Tomb Street shortly after midnight on Sunday. Anyone who witnessed or has footage of the incident should phone 101. Nationally, nominations close today for Labour's candidate for the Makerfield by-election as Andy Burnham plots his route back to Westminster. The Mayor of Greater Manchester intends to challenge the Prime Minister for his job if he wins the seat, but the Deputy PM, David Lammy, insists there's no timetable for Keir Starmer to resign.
14: Keir Starmer remains the most resilient person I know in my life. He has a strength of character, a fighting experience. There will be no timetables. What there is getting on with the business of government.
15: And finally, the cruise ship at the centre of a fatal hantavirus outbreak is due to dock in Rotterdam within the next few hours. Up to 30 crew members remain on board. They will then have to quarantine for several weeks. That's your headline news just after 9 o'clock. Gian has more local stories next.
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16: Police are still appealing for information following a crash in Dunloy, which has left a woman in her 20s with life-threatening injuries. It happened on Bridge Road around 7 on Saturday evening. And Northern Ireland Chest, Heart and Stroke has launched a high blood pressure awareness campaign. Half of all heart attacks and strokes are linked to the condition. 20% of the adult population here have a diagnosis, but many more have it and don't realise. The charity is urging us to get checked out at the GP, local pharmacy, or by buying a home blood pressure monitoring machine.
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15: Armagh have clinched their first Ulster Senior Football Championship title in 18 years. They beat Monaghan by 9 points in extra time yesterday after it finished 228-25 at Clonus. Kieran McGeaney's side had lost their three previous finals. In golf, Aaron Rye says he feels extremely grateful to be the first English golfer in over a century to win the US PGA Championship.
19: That element of history is incredible. There have been so many amazing English golfers in that time who've gone on to achieve a lot of success in regular events and other major championships.
15: The 31-year-old finished on 9-under, 3 shots ahead of the rest of the pack in Philadelphia. Rory McIlroy ended golf's second major of the year on 4-under. And Arsenal host Burnley tonight in the Premier League. With just 2 games left to play this season, a win for the home side and current leaders would see them move closer to lifting the title for the first time in 20 years. That's your news and sport just after 9 o'clock. I'm Jim McLean. I'll have more at the top of the hour.
1: Q Radio Weather.

0: ain't gonna give up. Good morning, it's the QDA Breakfast Show. Just gone 10 past 9. It's a Monday morning. We have a new meme.
1: We do, yeah. So it was the peelers one that was going around for a while. There's been a few over the years, but I think this is the new one.
0: This was very funny. I hadn't seen this until you sent this to me this morning. It's the most Northern Irish thing ever. So let's play this. You'll probably have seen this on TikTok.
2: There's none.
0: I need to bring it back a bit.
1: Near the start.
0: What's wrong with this technology today?
2: That's all right. Just get us an Oreo McFlurry, please, mate.
3: There's no McFlurries, mate.
2: Why?
3: Because there's none.
2: Get us an Oreo McFlurry, please, mate.
3: There's no McFlurries, mate.
2: All right. Get us a Galaxy McFlurry.
3: Mate, I'm saying this for the last time. There's no McFlurries in
2: right. That's all right. Just get us an Oreo
0: McFlurry. This actually goes on for a bit longer, doesn't it?
1: It goes on for a little while, yeah. And everyone's like redoing it, recovering. I can't believe you haven't heard this yet. It's everywhere.
0: No.
4: Can I just say, if any person out there is going to university or anything like that, if they train as a McFlurry technician, they have a job for life. Because the McFlurry machine... I've never seen the McFlurry machine work.
1: I'm glad this guy asked why are they're never available.
4: Why is it McFlurry's never available?
0: It never works. And you know, a straight segue straight into Kevin McGahern. Good morning, welcome onto the QDA Breakfast Show.
5: Good morning, folks.
0: The Northern Irish accents, when you hear things like that, are you just like, what is going on?
5: I love it. It's a very musical accent.
1: Oh, but you think?
5: Like, Andrew's dead right.
0: Like, we're musical.
5: Like, we have a severe lack of electricians. Of
4: plumbers.
5: Of plumbers, of carpenters, and
4: McFlurry
5: engineers.
1: You're right.
4: Yeah.
1: You're right.
4: So we need to the governments in North and South need to come together to come up with the McFlurry resolution.
5: Yeah.
0: Do you know what
5: some sort of false course?
0: Do you know what they've stopped at McDonald's?
1: What?
0: Ice latte.
1: Tava.
0: Gone. Discontinued.
1: That's a bit rogue at this time.
0: Isn't it?
5: Yeah. You're very fancy.
0: Do you think so? Ice latte? Is that a bit fancy?
5: It's very fancy.
1: In ice latte season, they've stopped it. That's rogue.
4: Kevin, he was at the gym before radio this morning. I'll tell you what you need to know about this fella.
1: I can't believe he hasn't brought it up, actually.
4: He goes to bed before he even gets up.
5: Just a little quick pump in the morning.
0: Just get the juices going.
5: You start the morning with a quick pump.
4: A coffee, yeah.
5: I was staying last night in a boutique hotel.
1: Oh, very nice.
5: Have you ever stayed in a boutique hotel?
0: Oh, is that the one near here?
5: I don't want to say it. It was a lovely hotel. I'm not slagging it off. But a boutique hotel is basically a hotel designed by, like, millennials.
4: Yeah.
5: And I can say this as a millennial. I recognise my own kind. But, like, everything, like, nothing's boring in it. They all have, like, fun, cute names for things. So, like, I noticed, like, the hairdryer was in a bag.
4: Yeah.
5: And it just said, blow them away.
4: Yeah.
5: And I was having a shower this morning. Here's what it said. The three bottles in the shower. The first bottle, it starts at the top.
1: Oh.
5: Second bottle, keep your head in the game. Third bottle, clean body, clean mind.
1: I love it.
5: I was like, I don't need a riddle first thing in the morning.
1: It's
5: half seven. I'm only after getting up by the way. Just say shampoo, conditioner, body wash.
4: Yeah. Boutique hotels to me are hotels where they go, you can't complain because we're a boutique.
5: Yeah.
4: Do you know what I mean? We're not a chain. You know what I mean?
1: Like, they do try and be different though. I've seen that. You know the way sometimes on the door handles you'll put like clean my room or like do not disturb. They'll be quirky with those too.
5: Stop being quirky.
1: Yeah.
5: We don't need quirk. We just need just generic signs.
4: Yeah.
5: There was also like a photo, like a photo collage of all like the top nicest dogs who've stayed in the hotel as well.
1: Oh, well, I actually appreciate that.
5: Yeah?
1: I like that, yeah.
5: I'd feel judged if my dog wasn't up there.
1: Yeah.
5: Why aren't you putting up Fluffy on? It's not a sexy enough dog, I'm sorry.
1: Yeah.
0: That's a good point, actually.
1: That is a good point, yeah.
0: That is a good point, you'd be offended. Well, Kevin, welcome into the show. It's great to have you. We're going to be chatting about something that you're hosting up here shortly. And I was asking out there, you know, are you doing any shows up here? You know, what's going on? People might know you from TV and all that sort of stuff. And your answer to me was no, because you absolutely pinged your Achilles.
5: Yeah, I was at a gig in Cavan. It was at the Scratch. It's kind of like half trad, half metal.
1: Wow, what a combo.
5: It's a great combo. Yeah. It's my two favourite things. And I was about to jump into the mosh pit and my Achilles just snapped. And it felt like somebody like basically just removed my calf muscle. But like for a whole month, I had to lay down. My wife had to bring me like food to the couch.
4: Wow.
6: I basically had a trad wife for a month. Lads, it was actually class.
1: She's just fed up now.
5: Like the misogynists, they're onto something.
6: I didn't lift a finger, like, it was unreal.
0: So you're saying the manosphere is correct? Can we quote that?
5: I don't want you to pull that as a quote and a clip. But like Andrew tell you off air, like, you know.
4: Just see Kevin McCarron's next tour show, Misogyny, they're onto something. Touring all over the UK and Ireland.
1: You're on your feet now, though, so you can't milk it anymore.
5: Yeah, thanks for supplying a chair.
1: Oh, no, I didn't.
4: Amy, can I just say, Kevin, Amy is the most selfish lady on this. She is. She goes, he's standing. Well, it's my show.
5: No, it's good.
1: I know, I should really offer you a seat. Do you want to sit down?
5: No, it's a power play. It's a power play. Okay. Respect it, Amy. Yeah. I respect it.
0: Let's chat about the All-Stars shortly as well. And there's a story that came up. I was doing a bit of research, and something came up about Daniel O'Donnell. Your mum on a bun.
1: What?
0: I need the explanation of this.
5: Sounds dirty already.
0: It does, doesn't it?
5: When I was a young man, my mother was in a ballad group, like for Score, which is basically like if Britain's Got Talent was organised by Eamon De Valera. It's like a competition, an Irish traditional competition. You've got songs, you've got Irish dancing, blah, blah. She was in a ballad group. She brought me in because they were down a player. And we were doing a charity thing for cancer, and Daniel O'Donnell, who'd been organising for years, he arrived, and it was like, it was the parting of the Red Sea. All these blue-haired grannies were just like, oh, it's Daniel O'Donnell, and laying down reeds as he arrived in on a donkey.
0: And, he is like the granny whisperer, isn't he?
5: He is like a granny whisperer. He just knows how to speak under. He's huge.
1: Yeah.
5: I love Daniel. I'm not slagging off Daniel O'Donnell. But anyway, he comes over to me, and I was sitting down. We were in the back of a community hall. I was having like a cup of tea and a bun. And he sat down beside me, and then I was finished, so I got up, and he said, I'm sorry, I don't mean to say anything, but I think you might have sat on something. And I was like, huh? And I looked down, and on my arse was a bun wrapper. I had sat on a bun wrapper, and I was about to go on stage, and he was like, you might want to remove that. And he was like, do you want me to peel it off? And I was like, I don't know you that well, Daniel. And I instinctively, I was like 21, I'd like to say I was like 14, I was like at least 21 at this stage, and I instinctively just called for my mother, and I just went, mammy. My mother came over and goes, what's wrong with you? And I was like, Daniel O'Donnell said I sat on a bun or something, and I was just showing my arse, and my mother spanked bun crumbs off my arse while Daniel O'Donnell watched.
1: What a story.
5: Yeah.
1: That's not, wow. He's told some stories today, but
0: that might beat the Quentin Tarantino one. Yeah. More with Kevin after this.

0: Justin Bieber, Peaches on the Curio Breakfast Show. Good morning, 20 past 9, it's Monday. Three of the suits have walked into the studio.
1: The suits are here, which means there is disciplinaries incoming.
0: So it means, Kevin, we're going to have to actually talk about the reason that you're in today.
1: So Kevin, there's three suits, okay. Yeah. All of different strength of character, and some of which are lethal on email. Like, if you don't reply within an hour, they'll tear up your house.
2: Oh my God.
3: They're all saying that's you to each
1: other. It's the middle one. It's the one in the middle.
0: Yeah. Well, they know if they don't come down and throw us some serious looks, we'll never actually get to it today. So.
1: There's a lot of crying as well.
2: There's a lot of crying on your end.
1: Yeah, my end. Yeah, when I get their emails.
0: What's going on, Kevin?
2: What? So I'm here to talk about, I'm going to be hosting the Irish News All-Star, GAA All-Star Awards on the 9th of October.
0: You are? At the ICC in Belfast?
2: What's that?
0: At the ICC
2: Indeed.
0: In Belfast.
2: Previous hosts include Paddy Keelty and Neil Delamere.
0: Wow.
2: Yeah,
0: okay.
2: So not too shabby. They're clearly, you know, obviously losing money year upon year. So they've gone to me now.
0: You haven't done this yet, Andrew. You haven't been asked
1: never,
0: to do this.
1: Never available. I just always get bigger. I just always get other stuff, you know. Kevin is a better fit.
2: My brother, when my brother was 11, he voted. You know the way, like, so the All Star Awards, the public get to pick the All Star teams for football, ladies football, hurling, and camogie. So when my brother was 11, he won. He picked the Irish News All-Star team in 2001, won £300, two tickets to the All-Ireland final, and the photo of him is absolutely adorable because it's all like, basically all the Irish News team, and then like this tiny little 11-year-old prodigy.
1: That's Matt, and he still never got the £300.
2: Still never got the £300,
1: still waiting on it, and he never got the tickets, it was just all a PR stunt. He ended up going to the minor final.
3: I think Andrew's trying to annoy the suits in the corner now.
0: Yeah. It's only Monday. He's trying to start the day with violence. few tickets still available?
4: Table's still available, yes.
0: Thank you, Kerry. Kerry's one of the sits. Tickets still available, so make sure you head over to allstars.rhnews.com, get your tickets. Tell me, when you're doing these sort of things, then do you start with, like, what intentions do you go in? Are you going into...
2: Pure intentions.
0: Just pure intentions? Pure intentions. Are you going to wind people up? Do you do a comedy set at the start and then...
2: Yeah, I think, like, you, for any kind of corporate gig, if you're doing a gig for plumbers or whatever, you do try, you want to cater material to them. Like, Andrew knows this more than anybody. So yeah, if you can't just go out and do your normal you do in a comedy club, you know.
3: You have to make it relevant
2: for them, you know.
1: Yeah, and listen, Kevin's a very, very experienced host. He hosts the IFTAs the last 2 years in a row, which is the Irish kind of, the BAFTAs.
0: Mm, yeah. That's a pretty big deal.
3: Yeah,
2: like, that's terrifying.
1: But can you imagine you standing up on stage telling jokes to, like, Cillian Murphy and all these people who go, like, these people have been in every of the highest rooms you could ever be in Los Angeles, Oscars and all that, and you're up there going, here's a joke now about Tesco.
2: Cillian Murphy is the hardest laugh to get.
3: I would imagine that.
2: And I wrote a joke about how hard it is to get him to laugh. Because the most you can get out of Cillian Murphy is this, where he just goes,
3: huh. Oh, and that's
2: like,
3: it?
2: Head just goes back. And that's like him rolling on the floor.
3: He
2: laughing,
3: does seem,
2: you know,
3: like quite a stern person. You
0: and
3: can't
0: did you get a laugh out of him?
2: I did get a,
3: and that was it.
2: That was it. I retired after that. I was like, yeah.
3: That's good from him, though, you know.
0: Wow. Is it nerve-wracking doing something like the IFTAs?
2: Yeah, it is a bit, like, because you want to be in films as well, so you hope that you do a good job.
3: You're in front of the right people.
2: Exactly.
3: Of course.
1: Yeah. And have you had any films since?
2: No. Nope.
1: Okay. Well, listen.
2: I did a Hallmark film. Have you ever seen Hallmark films?
3: Like the Christmas movies and stuff.
2: Like the Christmas movies. It's
3: love
2: called
3: those.
2: Christmas at Castle Hart. And I was in with Peter O'Toole's daughter, Kate O'Toole, and we had a couple hours free, and she was like, would you like to explore the grounds? And I was like, yeah, I'd love a drink. Yeah. So we went and we had a drink in Drumoland Castle.
3: Oh, wow.
2: Which is incredibly fancy.
1: I went to a wedding there.
2: Did you?
1: Yeah, I stayed in the hotel next door.
2: We were in, like, our costume, and she was dressed like a lady.
3: What was your character?
2: She was the lady of the manor, and I was her son. So I don't know, the prince of the manor. I don't know.
3: Oh, wow.
2: So we had like a couple of Bloody Marys, and then I had an old fashioned. Your man's like, if you like an old fashioned, you'll love this drink. It's called the Hanged Man, and it comes out in a bowl of smoke with a fig tree and some chocolates.
3: Very fancy.
2: From the 18th century. And I was drinking. I was like, it's nice enough. Your man's like, are you enjoying it? I said, yeah. He goes, you know, it's made with our finest whiskey. And I was like, oh, all right. How much was that? The bill came out. That cocktail cost €80.
3: Oof.
2: The whole bill was like €400 between us, like for about three drinks. We nearly had to do a runner, like.
3: And your costumes would be pretty easy to find.
2: But I realised, I was like, how come you didn't tell us how much the drinks were? And I realised because we were literally dressed like royalty, he thought that we were mad money. In fact, we were broke actors.
3: That's brilliant. I have to watch that. I love the Hallmark movies.
2: Yeah, check it out.
1: Connor has one of those whiskies every morning before he comes in here, don't you, Connor?
0: I have to be dealing with you. Kevin McGarren, thanks so much for coming in.
2: Guys, thanks so much for having me.
0: Are the suits happy? Did we do a good job there this morning, suits? Yes.
1: Don't worry, we'll get an email.
0: The Friday 9th of October, do come along. The All-Stars 2026. No doubt it's going to be great.
2: It's a beautiful celebration of the GAA.
0: There you are. Thank you very much, Kevin.
2: Thanks, guys.

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1: Good morning. The M1 is slow going Belfast bound. That's from Junction 2 through to Junction 1. Leaving the M2 at Nelson Street and the West Link. That's going towards York Street. Apart from that, traffic seems to be moving well. 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

0: Adele and Lefty. I know. Good morning. It's the Q-Radio Breakfast Show, 20 to 10. As if Monday's almost done already.
1: I know, almost.
0: Hopefully the sun is shining where you are. We're having a little peek outside there and it looks quite nice.
1: Doesn't look too bad. Yesterday was a bit crazy. Those hailstones, what was that about?
0: It was mad yesterday.
1: What was that about?
0: We were in the cinema yesterday watching that Sheep Detectives. And the noise of the rain hammering off the roof. I thought it was part of the movie.
1: I know. Coming home from holidays and then it's bucketing rain. You're like, oh.
0: Yeah.
1: But like, that looks all right today, so we'll be positive.
0: Have you got the holiday blues?
1: No, I'll probably will in the next few days.
0: Do you know what? Just, you have to kind of blend yourself back into normal life. So what you have to do after 10 o'clock today is go and have a couple of mojitos.
2: What?
1: That could be one
0: for
1: way to
0: breakfast.
1: Do it. You know what? It's not even that I'll be missing. You know what it is? A buffet breakfast. You miss that?
0: Oh yeah.
1: You miss that? You know,
0: what's your go-to on the buffet breakfast?
1: I would either go, you know, I'll go with a bit of fruit and yogurt, be healthy at the start, and then I'll either go croissants or I'll go like a bit of, you know, continental, do a bit of bread, ham.
0: Right. No fries?
1: No, I wouldn't really go for that. Maybe a bit of bread with the tomato, you know, the tomatoes that they do.
0: You're a man that loves a hotel. What's your hotel breakfast?
3: I mostly go out. Unless, okay. I don't pay for it unless I have it included. But I will normally go out because I don't like to eat too much in the mornings.
1: I just like the options. And you know, when you go home, I'm going to go home today and it's going to be like, oh, what is there? Bit of toast, a bit about that. Just you don't have the, you know, what about the two-course breakfast? That's what I'll miss.
0: Yeah.
1: My stomach's rumbling thinking about it.
0: Okay. Not the beer at 12 o'clock sort of thing, no, by the pool.
1: There's only so much of that you can do, isn't there?
0: Yeah, well, that's true.

0: Donald and John, Britney Spears, Hold Me Closer on the Q Radio Breakfast Show. Kushla Rice on the way at 10 o'clock in for Yaz today.
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3: Good morning. The M1 is slow. That's going Belfast bound from Junction 2 through to Junction 1. Leaving the M2 at Nelson Street and the West Link, there's still some traffic there that's going towards York Street. Anything else, you can let us know when it's safe to do so on the Q Radio travel line 90 89 0 110.
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4: 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So take another look. 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

0: Molly Lockett. Things are looking up on the Curio Breakfast Show, 10 to 10. Kushla Rice back in for Yaz this morning.
1: Hello,
0: good
1: hello.
0: Morning, Kushla.
1: Good morning. How are you?
0: You little ray of sunshine. Did you have a nice weekend?
1: Oh, I did actually. I had a really good weekend. I was working Saturday. Yesterday, Tiernan was off on a Sunday, which was nice. So, sorry, is that my phone?
0: Turn your phone off.
1: Actually, that wasn't
0: How
1: my phone.
0: How dare you come in here? Is that yours?
2: No, it's not my phone.
0: Oh, sorry, it's me.
2: Your phone on silent.
0: Oh, very unlike me.
2: Straight to blame me, Kushla.
1: I know, because my phone is always on silent because I'm that kind of person. You can have 60 missed calls on my phone. I just wouldn't hear it.
3: Amy, I just want you to know we have to remember this week if anyone wants to make a mistake.
2: Absolutely. This is noted in the diary. Remember Connor's
3: phone. Connor's a perfectionist, but he has let himself and his family down.
0: That's
2: Connor's
0: not
2: having
0: good.
2: An absolute nightmare.
0: As you were saying, Kushla.
1: I was saying I had a nice wee day off yesterday. Tiernan was off. We went out for dinner, went to the cinema actually.
2: Oh, nice. What are you going to see?
1: We went to see that new Michael film.
2: Oh, yeah?
0: Oh, yeah.
2: Was it good?
1: See the actor that played the younger Michael. Absolutely phenomenal.
2: I think he's related to him, isn't he?
1: So talented. So Jafar Jackson, who's his nephew, plays the older version of him. Mm-hmm. And it was actually scary. There were moments in the cinema where I was like, you would swear that was him. Some of the angles and everything, the way he played him was actually, I have to say, really, really good. Very talented.
0: What would you score it out of 10?
1: I'd give it a solid 9.
0: Nine for Michael.
2: It has got good reviews.
1: Yeah, because to be honest, I didn't know too much about Michael Jackson. I watched a documentary on him recently, and then yesterday I just found it quite insightful. Why didn't I not know much about him? I don't know.
0: They're not the age category.
3: Okay.
0: Michael's
1: I just
0: big,
1: never really,
0: you know,
1: like
0: 80s,
1: yeah,
0: really,
1: my mum listened to Keith Urban and stuff when I was growing up. So, yeah, didn't know that much about him. So I went in a little bit sceptical, but I actually enjoyed the film.
0: I went to the cinema too.
1: What did you go and see?
0: The Sheep Detectives.
1: Is that a cartoon?
0: It's not a cartoon, but it is a kids movie.
1: Kids movie.
0: Hugh Jackman.
1: Did you go by
0: Brian
1: yourself?
0: Bryan Cranston. No, I took the kids.
2: He has good things to say about it too. So.
0: And it was very good.
1: Yeah. I've not heard of it.
0: As well.
3: It'd be a bit weird if you went on your own.
1: No,
0: to
3: a kids movie.
0: To a kids movie,
3: on.
0: I don't know. Maybe the trailer was on for Toy Story 5.
2: Oh,
1: I seen the trailer as well for Toy
2: does
1: Story 5.
2: Does it look good?
1: It actually does.
0: It looks very good. Yeah. Although they've given Woody a bald spot.
1: Oh really?
0: Yeah, he looks like Andrew Ryan.
2: Who is giving a bald spot?
0: Woody.
2: Oh no way!
3: Connor Brennan.
0: Hi.
2: Oh, sorry, I just missed that little dig.
3: Kushla, who's got a bald spot on their heads?
2: Both of you. Both of you.
3: Where's mine?
1: I actually
3: Where
1: think
3: is your head?
1: You both have great heads of hair.
0: Thanks very much.
2: I love the way I went the other way.
3: Oh, bloody. The United Nations over there. Let's all come together and work together as one now.
0: You're looking after the show for yesterday?
1: I am. Lots coming up. Of course, it only takes a minute. The quiz, so if you would like to play along, send a little thumbs up emoji to the WhatsApp and that will register you to play. 60 seconds on the clock. How many general knowledge questions can you get correct?
2: Are yours going to be any easier than Yaz's questions, possibly?
1: I feel like I thought they would be a lot easier, but actually I think they're quite hard.
0: All right.
1: A lot of people have only got two right, maybe, so we'll see.
0: Well, have fun.
1: Thanks.
2: Enjoy.

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15: From the Q Radio newsroom at 10 o'clock, I'm Jim McLean and these are your top stories this morning. One person has died following a two-vehicle crash near Oma. The collision on the Clanabogan Road happened shortly after 9 a.m. yesterday morning. Meanwhile, a man arrested in connection with a separate two-vehicle accident near Dunloy at the weekend has been released on bail. A woman remains in a serious condition following the collision at Dunloy on Saturday evening. Police have renewed their appeal for information. In Belfast, detectives are investigating yet further violence near the city centre. A man's in hospital after he was found unconscious following a violent assault in which he was repeatedly punched in the head by another man on Tomb Street. It happened shortly after midnight on Sunday. Anyone who witnessed or has footage of the incident should phone 101. Nationally, nominations close today for Labour's candidate for the Makerfield by-election. Andy Burnham plots his route back to Westminster. The Mayor of Greater Manchester intends to challenge the Prime Minister for his job if he wins the seat. But the Deputy PM, David Lammy, insists there's no timetable for Keir Starmer to resign.
16: Keir Starmer remains the most resilient person
4: person I know in my life. He has a strength of character, a fighting experience. There will be no timetables. What there is getting on with the business of government.
15: And finally, the cruise ship at the centre of a fatal hantavirus outbreak is due to dock in Rotterdam within the next few hours. Up to 30 crew members remain on board and have to quarantine for several weeks. That's your headline news just after 10 o'clock. Have your sport next.
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15: There's one game in the Premier League tonight as Arsenal host Burnley. With just two games left this season, a win for the home side and current leaders would see them move closer to lifting the title. Second place Manchester City play Bournemouth tomorrow, while a draw for Tottenham away at Chelsea on Tuesday evening would be enough to secure West Ham finishing the bottom three after their defeat yesterday away at Newcastle. And in GAA, Armagh fans are still celebrating after the Orchard Men clinched their first Ulster Senior Football Championship title in 18 years. They beat Monaghan by 9 points in extra time yesterday after it finished 228-25 at Clonus. Kieran McGeaney's side had lost their three previous finals. That's your news and sport just after 10 o'clock. I'm Jim McLean. I'll have more at the top of the hour.
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22: Thanks, Jim. Mainly dry today with sunny spells, the odd light shower this afternoon and a top temperature for Monday of 15. Big thanks to Connor, Andrew and Amy. Back tomorrow with you from 6am. Cushla in for Yaz 3 until 1. Happy Monday.

Breakfast back, of course, again with you tomorrow, bright and early from 6 o'clock. Kushla Rice with you now, standing in for Yaz once again, 3 until 1 today for your Monday back to porridge. Hopefully you had a great weekend, whatever you got up to. You can get in touch with the show on 07702 687 001, some Westlife on the way. But right now, brand new Noah Kahan. This is Doors on Q.

0: Westlife, Chariot. I remember whenever I first heard that song, I wasn't 100% on it, but now I absolutely love it. It goes far to say it's in my top three favourite Westlife songs of all time. And of course, they are celebrating their 25th anniversary. Time really does fly. And they are celebrating with 7 shows in a row at the SSE Arena in Belfast. 27th to the 31st of October, and then the 5th to the 6th of November 2026. And that may be an important fact for you to remember.
1: It's time to put your general knowledge to the test. 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
0: And it may be important for you to remember because we are about to play our general knowledge quiz. Yaz's quiz, it only takes a minute, 60 seconds on the clock to see how many general knowledge questions you can get correct in just 60 seconds. Are you up for the challenge today? All you have to do to register to play along is send a thumbs up emoji into our WhatsApp. That number is 07702 687 001. We'll call someone and we will put you to the test. If you're up for the challenge, send in that thumbs up emoji and we could be calling you next.
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1: All right, time to play. It only takes a minute. It's 60 seconds on the clock. How many general knowledge questions can you guess correctly? On to play today, we have Danielle. How was your weekend?
2: My weekend was fantastic. So we won the Ulster final, so we're a bit worse for wear this morning.
1: Proud
2: so
1: Armagh woman.
2: Beth Red. Proud Armagh woman, definitely.
1: Love it. And you're working today?
2: Oh, yeah.
1: What time?
2: Here, so
1: what time do you finish?
2: Half five.
1: Okay. Well, we'll get you through it. You're going to play this quiz. 60 seconds on the clock. How would you say your general knowledge is?
2: On a normal day, probably good. Today might be a bit. Today might be a bit dicey. So it might be.
1: It always changes once the timer goes on. Are you ready to play along then today, Danielle?
2: Yes, I am.
1: All right, so 60 seconds on the clock. Your time starts. And I should say, if you want to pass, just say pass. We'll move on, okay? So your time starts now. Which restaurant chain is the motto Love All Serve All?
2: What, sorry?
1: Which restaurant chain has the motto Love All Serve All?
2: Pass.
1: Which yellow 1980s video game character has to negotiate through a dark maze?
2: Oh, Pac-Man.
1: Which of the Teenage Mutant Ninja Turtles has a blue eye mask?
2: Michelangelo.
1: Who holds the record for the most nights to be played at the SSE Arena in Belfast?
2: My beautiful boys, Westlife.
1: What is the name of our galaxy?
2: Oh, the solar system.
1: What is the main ingredient in guacamole?
2: Avocado.
1: What is Elvis Presley's first number one hit in the US?
2: Oh, Blue Suede Shoes.
1: What is the name of the legendary recording studio used by the Beatles?
2: Oh, God, I don't know. Where did the Beatles record?
1: Oh, that's your time. That is your time. How do you find that?
2: Awful. So it was it just goes completely blank.
1: It's the timer. It's the pressure of the timer.
2: It really is.
1: All right. Well, altogether, I can tell you that you got 3 correct. Well done.
2: I'm completely shocked at that.
1: So which restaurant chain has the motto Love All Serve All? It's actually the Hard Rock Cafe. Which yellow 1980s video game character has to negotiate through a dark maze? It was Pac-Man. You got that correct. Which Teenage Mutant Ninja Turtle has a blue eye mask? It's actually Leonardo. Who holds the record for the most nights to be played at the SSE Arena? You got that correct as well. It was Westlife. What is the name of our galaxy? It's actually the Milky Way. What is the main ingredient in guacamole? You did get that correct. Avocado. What was Elvis Presley's first number one hit in the US? It's Heartbreak Hotel. And the name of the recording studio used by the Beatles was Abbey Road. So there you go.
2: I'm done better than I thought I was going to do. I'm not going to lie.
1: Do you know what? They're actually really, really difficult. I think if I was to do that, I would probably only get one question right, and it would probably be the Westlife one. So well done. You've done really good.
2: No, that was the one I was expecting. I was the only thought I was going to get that one right. So
1: you were prepared.
2: Done better than I thought.
1: You heard the clue. You were prepared. Well, listen, thank you so much. We're going to send you out some Cue Radio merch just for taking part today. And hopefully your working day goes well and you enjoy the rest of your shift.
2: No problem. Thank you very much.
1: Thank you so much. Chat to you later.
2: Thanks.
1: Massive congratulations to Danielle. Thanks for playing along today. And it only takes a minute. Our little quiz. Yaz does this every single mid-morning. If you would like to take part tomorrow, see if you can beat Danielle's score, all you have to do is send a thumbs up emoji into our WhatsApp. That number is 07702 687 001.
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0: Miley Cyrus, that is Flowers on Q Radio Mid Mornings here with Kishla. 3 until 1 o'clock, we just played Yaz's quiz. It only takes a minute, 60 seconds on the clock to see how many general knowledge questions you can guess correct. We had Danielle on to play today, scoring 3 points. Bear in mind, right, if you have never been on the phone with the timer, these are pretty difficult questions. So if you would like to have a go yourself, send a thumbs up emoji to our WhatsApp, that number 07702 687 001, and I've been throwing out a little question to you, a little general knowledge question. If you're maybe in work, you're listening to the radio right now, it's safe to text in. No Googling, by the way, that is the one rule here. I'm going to throw out a little general knowledge question to you. One of the ones I didn't get round to asking Danielle today, who invented the telephone? Do you know the answer? If you do, text into our WhatsApp. We'll reveal the answer next. As I said, no Googling. And we'll also get a look at your latest entertainment news.
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The Saturdays forever is over. We threw out one of the quiz questions to you today from It Only Takes a Minute that we didn't get round to asking. One rule, and that rule is don't Google the question today. Who invented the telephone? Congratulations, of course, if you did say Alexander Bell. Lots of people getting that correct. Desi, you were first in. There's Connor, Pauline and Pullglass. Una, you got it. Michelle, Paul, there's another Pauline. Rita, Danny at Watercolour World, McMahon Office Girls, Marion and Warren Point, Fiona and Cumber, Gary and Stephen, last but not least, also getting that correct. Yaz, of course, will be back tomorrow. She'll play that little quiz with you again tomorrow, shortly after 10 o'clock. Kushla with you though today, keeping you company for Monday. Hopefully you're having a lovely start to your day. We're going to get a look at your latest entertainment news after Tame Impala, Jenny and Dracula.

0: from right here in Northern Ireland and around the world.
1: First up in your entertainment news today, Kate Blanchett and Selena Gomez will star together in a brand new film by the brutalist director Brady Corbett. Plot details remain under wraps, but Brady did say he was looking to make an X-rated feature set back in the 70s. In other news, Kylie Minogue says she wants fans to understand she's not invincible after watching her brand new Netflix documentary. The upcoming three-part series will explore how the Australian singer became one of the biggest pop stars. It will feature footage from her childhood and time appearing on Neighbours, as well as interviews with friends, family and former co-star Jason Donovan. Finally then, a tease will headline a night at British Summertime Festival Hyde Park this coming summer. The South Korean group will perform on the 20th of June with tickets going on general sale this Friday. Other headliners include Lewis Capaldi, Garth Brooks, Pitbull and Mumford & Sons. That's you up to date. For more stories, you can head on over to our website, qradio.com.
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0: down. Katy Perry and OK, bringing us up to 11 o'clock. Your news and sport on the way next. After that, we're going to take five.
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14: From the Q Radio newsroom at 11 o'clock, I'm Jim McLean and these are your top stories this morning. One person has died following a two-vehicle crash near Oma. It happened on the Clannabogan Road shortly after 9 a.m. yesterday morning. Anyone with dashcam footage of the collision should phone 101. Meanwhile, a man arrested in connection with a separate two-vehicle accident near Dunloy at the weekend has been released on bail. A woman remains in a serious condition following the collision on Bridge Street on Saturday evening. Police have renewed their appeal for information. In Belfast, detectives are investigating yet further violence near the city centre. A man's in hospital after he was found unconscious following a violent assault in which he was repeatedly punched in the head by another man on Tomb Street. It happened shortly after midnight on Sunday. Anyone who witnessed or has footage of the incident should phone 101. Nationally, nominations closed today for Labour's candidate for the Makerfield by-election as Andy Burnham plots his route back to Westminster. The Mayor of Greater Manchester intends to challenge the Prime Minister for his job if he wins the seat, but the Deputy PM, David Lammy, insists there's no timetable for Keir Starmer to resign.
13: Keir Starmer remains the most resilient person I know in my life. He has a strength of character, a fighting experience. There will be no timetables. What there is getting on with the business of government.
14: And the cruise ship at the centre of a fatal hantavirus outbreak has now arrived in Waterdam. Once it's docked, up to 30 crew members who remain on board will have to quarantine in the Netherlands for several weeks. That's your headline news just after 11 o'clock. I've your sport next.
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14: There's one match tonight in the Premier League as Arsenal host Burnley. With just two games left this season, a win for the home side and current leaders would edge them closer to lifting the title. Second place Manchester City play Bournemouth tomorrow, while a draw for Tottenham away at Chelsea on Tuesday would be enough to secure West Ham finish in the bottom three following yesterday's defeat against Newcastle. And locally in GAA, Armagh fans are still celebrating after the Orchard County clinched their first Ulster Senior Football Championship title in 18 years. They beat Monaghan by 9 points in extra time yesterday after it finished 228-25 at Clonus. Kieran McGeaney's side had lost their three previous finals. That's your news and sport just after 11 o'clock. I'm Jim McLean. I'll have more at the top of the hour.
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0: Thanks, Jim. Mainly dry today with sunny spells. The odd shower later on this afternoon. A top temperature today of 15 degrees.
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0: That is right. It's time for Take 5. 5 feel good, upbeat, back-to-back tracks to get you through that mid-morning slump. We have an incredible lineup, and as always, your suggestions are welcome. And it's all kicking off right now with 5. Very fitting. And let's dance on Q Radio.

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Mika, that is Grace Kelly before that, Five and Let's Dance, bringing us into this hour of the show, 11:11. And this is Take Five, getting you through that mid-morning slump today with five feel-good tracks back to back. What a lineup we've had so far. An incredible track on the way from Gala for you, which is sure to put you in a good mood for a Monday. But right now, Atomic Kitten, Q Radio Mid-Mornings, this is Right Now.

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Gala, that is Freed From Desire, Tom McKinnon, and right now, just before that, this is Take 5 Feel Good, back-to-back tracks to get you through that mid-morning slump, 18 minutes past 11, and it is time for the final track, and what a way to round up Take 5 today, Sash, this is Move Mania, it's on cue.

0: It's Move Mania. If that doesn't get you through your mid-morning slump today, I don't know what will. This is Take 5, 5 feel-good tracks back-to-back after 11 o'clock. And now it is over to you.
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0: It's that time of the morning. Go flutter those eyelashes at the boss and say, please, can I go and grab a coffee this morning? And it is, of course, time for you to pick what you would love to hear for your coffee break request while you enjoy your beverage of choice. 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It is over to you. 07702-687-001 is the number. What would you love to hear for the coffee break request today? Already getting some suggestions in and they are pretty good. 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

0: A classic hit from Big Mike, and that is Baby I Love Your Way. 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
0: All right, hopefully you've been able to go and grab yourself a coffee. You can sit back for a couple of minutes and enjoy today's coffee break request. Great suggestions coming in. Thank you so much for all the texts. I think we're going to go for this today. Requested by Stuart. Milky and Mulgrab, today's coffee break request. This is Just the Way You Are.

the way our Monday's coffee break request. A great suggestion from Stuart. Thank you so much for all the texts coming in. Of course, another chance for you to soundtrack one full hour of the show at 1 o'clock with Jordan on Q Radio Afternoons and the all request lunch. Until then, let's get on some Dua Lipa. Don't start now. Don't start.

0: Callum Beattie, that is Sunflower. It's Q Radio coming up on 20 to 12. Monday, back to porridge. Hopefully you had a great weekend, whatever you were up to. If you were listening in over the weekend, our weekend feature hit was a brand new music, a collaboration with Martin Garrix and Ed Sheeran. This song has been very, very long awaited, about 12 years in the making. I've got that brand new track on the way on music from Kelly Clarkson, Jade, both next.
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That was our weekend's future hit, brand new music from Martin Garrix, Ed Sheeran. It's called Repeat It. It has been about 12 years in the making and it arrived on Martin Garrix's 30th birthday. And honestly, I think Ed Sheeran's kind of acoustic style just works really, really well with Martin Garrix. Absolutely love that. All right, we've got Teddy Swims on the way, coming up on 10 to 12 and bringing us to there. Kelly Clarkson, this is Breakaway. Q Radio Mid-Mornings.

Teddy Swims, that is Mr. Know-It-All. He actually brought out none other than Joe Jonas at Coachella. And it looked absolutely incredible. And I'm thinking to myself, I wonder, will there be a special guest in Belfast? Of course, one of the incredible headliners for Belsonic playing Ormo Park on the 22nd of June. And he has got Lauren Spencer-Smith on support, which I am such a big fan of. Would be pretty cool if he brought her out for a song maybe, but we will see. That is the track, bringing us up to 12 o'clock. Jim on the way next with your latest news and sport, then got music from Shao Dawood.

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13: From the Q Radio newsroom at midday, I'm Jim McLean and these are your top stories this afternoon. One person has died following a two-vehicle crash near Omagh. The accident happened on the Clannabogan Road shortly after 9 a.m. yesterday morning. Police are appealing for information. Meanwhile, politicians on the Causeway Coast have expressed their shock after a police officer's body was found on White Rock Beach near Portrush. It was found yesterday. It's understood the man was a serving detective inspector. People have been asked to respect his family's privacy as the PSNI investigation into the incident continues. In Belfast, detectives are investigating further violence near the city centre. A man's in hospital after he was found unconscious on Tomb Street. He was assaulted shortly after midnight by another man. Anyone who witnessed or has footage of the incident should phone 101. Nationally, Labour MP Josh Simons has officially stepped down as an MP in Makerfield. It's triggered a by-election that has offered Andy Burnham a route back to Westminster. The Mayor of Greater Manchester intends to challenge the Prime Minister for his job if he wins the seat. It's understood a number of Americans have been exposed to the Ebola virus in the Democratic Republic of Congo. The World Health Organization has declared the outbreak an emergency of international concern, but has stopped short of calling it a pandemic. And the cruise ship at the centre of the fatal hantavirus outbreak has docked in Rotterdam, so the final crew members can disembark and quarantine. Three people on board died after they contracted the viral rat-borne infection online. That's your headline news just after midday. Have your sport next.
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13: Chelsea's interim boss, Callum McFarlane, says he's very excited about the club's appointment of Xabi Alonso. The former Real Madrid and Bayer Leverkusen head coach has signed a four-year deal at Stamford Bridge, which starts this summer. The club's number one target has already vowed to win trophies in West London. McFarlane believes Alonso is an excellent choice.
0: Great coach, massive pedigree, massive club. I think we've got really exciting players, some of the best players in the world, who have shown, even though it's been a disappointing season, they have shown at times this year the quality that we have. So yes, it's a massive club and it will always attract top players and top managers.
13: Meanwhile, Jose Mourinho is on the verge of a return to Real Madrid after agreeing a two-year contract with the club. The Spanish giants are expected to confirm his appointment after their final home game of the season on Sunday. And on the pitch, there's one match tonight in the Premier League as Arsenal host Burnley. With just two games left to play this season, a win for the home side and the current leaders would move them closer to clinching the title for the first time in 20 years. At your news and sport, just after midday, I'm Jim McLean. We'll have more at the top of the hour.
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12: Thanks, Jim. It's going to be mainly dry today with sunny spells, the odd shower this afternoon, and a top temperature for Monday of 15 degrees.

Ed Sheeran, that is Sing Before That Show Died, back in a heartbeat, bringing us into this hour of the show. It's Q Radio, Kishla with you on the mid-morning show today, standing in for Yaz until 1 o'clock. She is off on her Holly Bobs, but back with you again tomorrow. Of course, Monday, I hope your Monday morning has been good to you so far, however you're spending it. Maybe you're at work, maybe you've got a little day off today. Hopefully it's good, whatever you're up to. And last month, you may have been one of the lucky ones that went to go and see Somber, his first headline gig ever in Ireland, down at the

Tree Arena in Dublin. And he is coming back. He's one of the incredible, incredible headliners for Electric Picnic Festival, which is happening the last weekend of August. What a lineup for this. You've got Zara Larsson, Fontaine's DC, C-Mac Gorillaz, and of course Somber. So if you're going to that, I'm so jealous, because you will get to hear this live. The latest is Potential.

0: Zara Larsson, that is Midnight Sun, also headlining EP this coming August. Who will our Lush Life dancer be? That is the question I want to know. Not a lot of people know this actually, but she was in a Netflix film that came out back in 2024 called A Part of You, and this was her acting debut. And I kind of hope that she dabbles in acting a little bit more. And someone who seems to really be enjoying being back on screen is Ariana Grande. Of course, she played Glinda in Wicked, and now she is going to be in the upcoming Meet the Fockers film. It's called Focker in Law, and it drops on the 25th of November 2026, which is actually my birthday. So I will probably do a little cinema trip for that, I would say, because the trailer for this actually looks brilliant. Ariana's character, she plays like a former FBI hostage negotiator, and of course the fiance of Henry Focker, the son of Greg Palm. Now, I love a good nostalgic film. We recently rewatched all the Cheaper by the Dozen films, so I might rewatch this kind of series before it comes out a little bit later on this year. And talking about Ariana Grande, music from her on the way after our classic hit next.
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0: Ariana Grande, that is. Yes, and I was talking about how she is well and truly back in her acting career, and she's also, of course, still performing, going out on tour. A couple of dates coming up in the O2 in London. And talking about gigs, all of this week, Abe Sessa and Q Radio Drive will have a pretty exciting gig ticket to give away to you. Born Again have announced their iconic show returning to the Ulster Hall in Belfast, Sunday the 28th of March. And all this week on Q Radio Drive, you could win yourself a pair of tickets to head along to that show. So make sure you're listening in Q Radio Drive after 4 o'clock with Abe Sessa for your chance to win. Kingfisher now, this is Hold Me Down.
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1: That's right, we're about 20 minutes away from Jordan being here at 1 o'clock on Q Radio Afternoons. And of course, kicking off the first hour of her show with the All Request Lunch. 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

Dido, that is White Flag, Olivia Dean, Man I Need. Just before that, it's Q Radio approaching 10 to 1. Of course, Jordan on the way very shortly at 1 o'clock, kicking off that first hour with 1 hour of your music on the All Request Lunch. Keep your requests coming in to 07702 687 001. About 10 minutes left with myself, and I'll squeeze in a few more tracks from me. Let's get on some Kylie. Of course, we have a brand new Netflix documentary, 3-part series on the way, all about her childhood, her time appearing on Neighbours, and lots of inside scoops and interviews with friends, family, and of course, former co-star Jason Donovan. So I cannot wait for this to drop right now. Padam, padam.

0: Sam Fender. That is People Watching, the final track from me today. Of course, on the way next, we have Jordan joining us in the studio. How are you, Jordan?
1: Hello, I'm very well. How are you?
0: Very good, thank you. Did you have a nice weekend?
1: I did. I had a really chilled weekend, actually. And last night, it concluded with the beginning of a binge of one of my favourite series ever. It's back for season 2, Rivals on Disney Plus. Have you watched it?
0: I've never seen it. Is it good? Is it worth a watch?
1: It's so good. It's so scandalous and camp and fun. But I have to say, the soundtrack of it was like setting me on fire last night. So it's set in the late 80s. This season is set in 1989, and it made me think I want to do like a late 80s theme for the All Request lunch today.
0: Oh,
1: so we had some like David Bowie in there and just so many good tracks. I don't really want to say what there was because I don't want to influence anyone's requests.
0: Okay,
1: but have a wee delve in songs from like, say, 1986 to 1989. We'll try and sprinkle some of those into the All Request lunch today. Absolutely delicious telly. I loved it.
0: Oh, I'm going to have to start watching this. I've heard a few people and I keep seeing it every time I basically open my phone. I keep seeing everything about it. Okay, so make sure you stick around then. A 80s themed All Request lunch on the way next with Jordan, and I will catch you back here again tomorrow evening from 7.
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12: From The Q Radio Newsroom at 1 o'clock. I'm Jim McLean and these are your top stories this afternoon. A man has died following a two-vehicle crash near Oma. He's been named locally as father of two, Adrian Slevin from Dromore. He died at the scene of the crash on the Clanabogan Road, which happened shortly after 9 a.m. yesterday. Police are appealing for information. Meanwhile, local politicians have expressed their shock after a police officer's body was found on White Rock Beach near Port Rush. It was discovered yesterday. It's understood the man was a serving detective inspector. People have been asked to respect his family's privacy as the PSNI investigation into the incident continues. In Belfast, detectives are investigating yet further violence near the city centre. A man's in hospital after he was assaulted by another man and later found unconscious on Tomb Street. It happened shortly after midnight. Anyone who witnessed or has footage of the incident should phone 101. Nationally, Labour's Josh Simons has now formally stepped down as an MP in Makerfield. It's triggered a by-election. A nominations today for the party's candidate closed to replace him. Andy Burnham has admitted he wants to stand so he can challenge Keir Starmer's leadership. In international news, the bodies of four missing divers have been found in the Maldives. The body of another member of the group who died while exploring a cave had already been recovered. All five were Italian nationals. And finally, the cruise ship at the centre of a fatal hantavirus outbreak is now docked in Rotterdam. More than 20 crew members who remain on board have now entered a period of quarantine. Three people on the ship have already died after contracting the rat-borne infection. That's your headline news just after 1 o'clock. I have your sport next.
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12: Chelsea's interim boss, Callum McFarland, says he's very excited about the club's appointment of Xabi Alonso.
15: Great coach, massive pedigree, massive club. I think we've got really exciting players, some of the best players in the world, who have shown, even though it's been a disappointing season, they have shown at times this year the quality that we have.
12: The former Real Madrid and Bayer Leverkusen head coach has signed a 4-year deal at Stamford Bridge, which starts over the summer. Meanwhile, Jose Mourinho's shock return to Real Madrid has moved a step closer. He's agreed a 2-year contract with the club. The Spanish giants are expected to confirm his appointment after their final game of the season. On the pitch, there's one match tonight in the Premier League as Arsenal host Burnley. Victory would take the home side within touching distance of clinching the title for the first time in 20 years. That's your news and sport just after 1 o'clock. I'm Jim McLean. We'll have more at the top of the hour.
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1: Mainly dry tonight, just the odd light patchy shower, and then this evening it will be dry. The high temperature is 15 degrees. If you missed it, I was just saying to Kushla, I think I want to focus on the late 80s predominantly in today's All Request Lunch. So tell me this, what would you like to hear?
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episode one of the new series of Rivals, which I started watching last night, which made me instantly go, right, we need a late 80s themed all request lunch today. And the requests are flying in. It's Jordan with you back for Monday. Hope you had a lovely weekend, whatever you got up to. Maybe you were watching Rivals as well, so you've got plenty of inspiration for today's theme on the all request lunch. Pauline has requested this, one of my favourites from Phil Collins.

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0: Alex Cooper and Poison. We have gone cheesy pop today. We've gone rock. We're going to go all over the place, but I'm going to ask you, can we stay in the late 80s in honour of the release of the new season of Rivals and the absolutely amazing soundtrack in episode one alone? That song was requested by Wayne from Kilkeel. Thank you very much for those rock vibes on a Monday. It's Jordan with you. Hope you had a lovely weekend. What did you get up to? You can let me know while you're requesting a song. The number you need is 07702 687 001. I would love to hear your wee voice on the show today. I really would. So if you're up for it, send me a voice note and I will play that out to get your song introduced. And if you want to give anyone a shout out as well, if it's someone's birthday, if someone has an exam coming up, if someone's done a great job in work, if there's just anyone that you want to give a wee mention to today, let's do that. Share the love for Monday afternoon. WhatsApp me on WhatsApp. Funny enough, WhatsApp me on WhatsApp, 07702 687 001, the number. Get in touch. And on the way next, we're doing some Aha.
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loving these. June and Yuri, thank you for that. Thorn in My Side by the Eurythmics. And I knew someone was going to request this. It was only a matter of time. And it was Vicky and Garva who got in there first. Absolutely love this, especially after seeing The Bodyguard, the musical, a couple of weeks ago. Classic Whitney, wherever you are right now, if it's safe to do so, get up and throw some shapes. I Want to Dance with Somebody, playing on Q Radio's All Request Lunch. 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

0: June says, Jordan, you need to do an 80s all request lunch every Monday. No need for the gym today. I can't stop dancing. So many great tunes coming in. And that was Dire Straits' Walk of Life requested by Chris with a K. Always rely on you, Chris, to come through with the great tunes that no one's expecting. On the way, we're going to do some Erasure requested by Caroline as well as Jane. Then the showbiz.
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0: from right here in Northern Ireland and around the world.
1: A wholesome story to kick us off today. Sir Brian May, Bill Bailey and Alan Titchmarsh have been showing off garden gnomes that they've decorated for charity. It's part of this year's Chelsea Flower Show, which is getting underway in central London, and celebrities and royals are there for a preview before the event opens more widely tomorrow. Next up then, Kylie Minogue says that she wants fans to understand she is not invincible after watching her new Netflix documentary. The upcoming three-part series will explore how the Australian singer became one of pop's biggest stars, and it features footage from her childhood and time appearing on Neighbours, as well as interviews with friends and family, including her former co-star Jason Donovan. And finally, over the weekend, Bulgaria's first ever Eurovision winner revealed that she had doubt and anxiety about entering the competition, and says that her husband was the one who pushed her to success with her song Bangaranga. The UK's offering Eins Vein Drei from Look Mum No Computer came last with just 1 point awarded by Ukraine. And John Bennett, who's from the national fan club OJ, says important questions really need asking.
2: I know some people might see it as a bit of comedy, a bit of fun, but actually there's lots of people who see this as quite a serious way of presenting the United Kingdom on an international stage, and the way that it's approached at the moment certainly isn't working.
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0: Okay, so this is technically early 80s, going back to 1982 for this one. But how can you ignore a request like Toto Africa? Thank you so much to Christina for that one. Thanks for all the brilliant song requests this lunchtime. And for all the messages saying that this has been one of the best all request lunches ever. I totally agree. Can't beat those nostalgic 80s vibes. Oh, we'll do another themed one again soon. For now, Connect 3 is on the way after news and sport.
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7: From the Q Radio newsroom at 2 o'clock, I'm Linda Bryans. These are your top stories this afternoon. Two men, aged 25 and 31, have been arrested in Scotland on suspicion of murder following the death of 51-year-old Nicholas Gordon in East Belfast. Mr. Gordon was assaulted in the Hollywood Road area last Tuesday. He died in hospital at the weekend. The men are being returned to Northern Ireland for questioning. The man who died following a two-vehicle crash near Omagh yesterday was Adrian Sleven. He was a father of two from Dromore. Mr. Sleven was pronounced dead at the scene of the collision on the Clanabogan Road shortly after 9 o'clock yesterday morning. Police want witnesses to come forward. There's been an arson attack in East Belfast. Police say around 3 o'clock this morning, the front door of a flat at Finmore Court was set alight with an accelerant. Two women in their 30s and 40s and a man in his 30s were in the property at the time but weren't injured. Firefighters put the blaze out and a man in his 20s was arrested. Nationally, Andy Burnham's been speaking publicly for the first time about his potential Labour leadership challenge. At a planned appearance at a summit in Leeds this lunchtime, the Greater Manchester Mayor said the Makerfield is no ordinary by-election.
8: I believe the by-election is very necessary. In my view, the time has come for a much bigger debate about how politics needs to change if it is to work properly.
7: And finally, the sister of the Irish president has reportedly been detained on an aid flotilla heading for Gaza. Margaret Connolly is among six Irish citizens being held by Israel, according to the organisers. They say 10 boats were intercepted in international waters this morning. Those are your news headlines. I've got sport next.
6: I remember holding her for the first time. Now, I'm about to walk her down the aisle.
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7: Interim boss Callum McFarlane is expected to be part of Xavi Alonso's team coaching setup at Chelsea when he takes over in July. The former Liverpool midfielder was appointed on a four-year deal at the weekend. There's one match tonight in the Premier League. Arsenal host Burnley. A victory would take the Gunners to within touching distance of clinching the title for the first time in 20 years. That's your news and sport at just after 2 o'clock on Q Radio. I'm Linda Bryans. I'll have an update in an hour.
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10: Thanks, Linda. We're going to have a cloudy evening and there'll be some rain overnight. The low temperature is 8 degrees and it's going to be pretty windy.

0: If that song doesn't remind you of a particular movie scene from White Chicks, I don't know what to say to you. That's Vanessa Carlton, 1,000 miles, playing on Q Radio. Where it's Jordan with you for Monday afternoon. Hope your Monday is going well so far and you're feeling well rested after a lovely weekend. Maybe you're knackered after a party weekend, whatever you were doing. You can let me know if you've got anything to update me on WhatsApp. 07702 687 001 is the number. I had a really chilled weekend for once. And for some reason, it absolutely flew in, even though I basically did nothing. I went to a baby shower for a couple of hours yesterday. I had a couple of wee appointments on Saturday. But bar that, I was pretty much in my comfies and cozies, chilling on the sofa. Had a friend over on Saturday night. We had a Chinese takeaway. It was just lovely. And here we are. It's Monday once again. Always the way, isn't it? Whenever you want time to go really, really slowly, like when you're on holiday and stuff, it just flies by. And then when you want it to fly in, doesn't it typically drag? Anyway, if your day happens to be dragging, if you're having a bit of a slog this Monday afternoon, I'm going to put it in nice and quickly for you in the next half an hour, because we are going to get into today's game of Connect 3. And sure, there's nothing better than that. Get ready to play our little music quiz after a classic hit from Johnny's Hates Jazz next.
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1: Time for the first game of Connect 3 of the week. Maybe it's your first game of Connect 3 ever. If it is, welcome along. This is the quiz where I play you three songs. You need to identify what you think the songs are and then what the connection might be between them. It could be something to do with the song titles. It could be something in the lyrics. It could be something to do with the artist. It might be none of those things. You have to be very, very astute for this game. Let's have a listen to today's three songs to get things started.

Three songs, one connection. Do you think you know what the connection is? If so, get in touch on WhatsApp. 07702 687001 is the number. I'd love to hear from you, and I'll give you a clue in 5 minutes in case you're struggling.

Walking on cars, all the drinks, playing on Q Radio. Right, we're back with today's game of Connect 3. We're doing okay. I am not going to lie to you. I thought this was slightly easier today than it obviously is, given the number of correct answers that have come in. But that's okay. I am here to help. Let me put you on the right track with a clue after we have another listen to today's three songs.

Three songs, one connection, if you think you know what it is. Get in touch on WhatsApp. 07702 687 001 is the number that you need. And I can tell you that today, you need to look at the song titles to get the answer. So hidden within the song titles, there's something in common that you could read all about, perhaps. That's your big clue for today. Good luck.

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1: Okay, then no more takers on today's game of Connect 3. It's time to reveal what the correct answer was. First, let's identify these songs. First was Harry Styles, Sign of the Times. You Stole the Sun from My Heart, that's the Manic Street Preachers. And the last song was Mirror by Sigrid. So, can you spot it now that I've read those song titles out loud? Hidden in those song titles, or not so hidden in the case of the last one, is the names of newspapers. So, Sign of the Times in the first one from Harry Styles. Then The Sun within You Stole the Sun from My Heart, Manic Street Preachers. And that last one, well, plain and simple, is called Mirror. Obviously, there's the Mirror newspaper. So, The Times, The Sun and The Mirror being today's connection that they're all newspapers. Getting it right with the Mace Gasworks team. We had the Downies girls. Barbara, who's in Glen Gormley. We had Kelly, the McMahon's office girls. We had Connor and Bangor, the Beggs pharmacy crew, Kirsty, Aoife and Grace, and the Wilsons in Fermanagh. So not too many getting it right today, and I thought that was pretty straightforward, but you never know what way it's going to go. We can blame it being Monday, sure, and try again tomorrow. We'll do it again at the same time, and up next, a song I haven't heard in ages from Train.
0: Jordan Arnold.
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Casey Musgraves, that's Dry Spells, playing on Q Radio. You've got Jordan through until 4 o'clock today and tomorrow from 10. Yaz is going to be back from her holidays, hopefully feeling refreshed and ready for some quizzing. And if you want to put your general knowledge to the test in her quiz, it only takes a minute. Send me a wee thumbs up emoji on WhatsApp so I can pass that on to her. 07702 687001 is the number. And you do win Q Radio merch for taking part.

0: Cry for Me playing on Q Radio. Here it's nearly 3 o'clock. The afternoon's absolutely flying in. Lynn's going to update us on the news and sport next. After three, it's your chance to win with Scrapyard Golf in What's That Noise?
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3: Drivers, be aware of this. 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So take another look. 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Be bike aware. 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
12: From the Q Radio newsroom at 3 o'clock, I'm Linda Bryant. These are your top stories this afternoon. The man who died following a two-vehicle crash near Omagh yesterday was Adrian Sleven. He was a father of two from Dromore. Mr. Sleven was pronounced dead at the scene of the collision on the Clannabogan Road shortly after 9 o'clock yesterday morning. Police want witnesses to come forward. Two men aged 25 and 31 have been arrested in Scotland on suspicion of murder following the death of 51-year-old Nicholas Gordon in East Belfast. Mr. Gordon was assaulted on the Holyrood Road area last Tuesday. He died in hospital at the weekend. The men are being returned to Northern Ireland for questioning. There's been an arson attack in East Belfast in the early hours of this morning. Police say the front door of a flat at Finmore Court was set alight around 3 o'clock with an accelerant. Two women in their 30s and 40s and a man in his 30s were in the property at the time. They weren't injured. Firefighters put out the blaze. A man in his 20s has been arrested. The potential successor to Keir Starmer says Britain's been on the wrong path for 40 years. Andy Burnham's told a conference that there needs to be a serious rewiring of the country and maximum devolution to make the basics more affordable. He's been explaining why he wants to return to Westminster by trying to contest the Makerfield by-election.
13: A vote for me will be a vote to change Labour, to make life more affordable again. This is the choice in this by-election. I know why I'm standing, I know what I'm offering, I know what my party has offered in the past has simply not been good enough.
12: Keir Starmer says he'll back the Labour candidate 100%. No leadership challenge has yet been triggered. And a financial body is forecasting that the Iran war won't impact UK economic growth by quite as much as was first thought. The International Monetary Fund now predicts that GDP will increase by 1%.
11: 1% this year. That's up from last month's forecast of 0.8. Those are your main news headlines. I've got sport next.
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11: Arsenal boss Mikel Arteta has backed fans to be their 12th man against Burnley in the Premier League tonight. The London club are chasing the two victories needed to win their first top-flight title in 22 years. Arteta says the atmosphere inside the Emirates this evening can make a big difference.
18: When the stadium provides that level of energy, of passion, of optimism, playing every single action with the team, when we have the ball with us, in every element they live the game like that. Their value of that is just infinite.
11: And Arsenal and Burnley kick off tonight at 8 o'clock. And interim boss Callum McFarlane's expected to be part of Xavi Alonso's team, first team coaching setup at Chelsea when he takes over in July. The former Liverpool midfielder was appointed on a four-year deal at the weekend. That's your news and sport at just after 3 on Q Radio. I'm Linda Bryans. I'll have an update at 4 o'clock.
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21: It's going to be dry first of all this evening, but later tonight, heavy bursts of rain. The overnight low is 8 degrees.

0: 182, all the small things playing on Q Radio. It's Jordan with you. It is just after 3:15. Abe's going to be here from 4:00 for your Monday drive home. Now, because it's Monday, the weekend has just ended. I'm thinking, should we start doing something on a Monday called like Monday Confessions, Confessions of the Weekend or something like that? Because I have something I want to confess and I need to get it off my chest. And I have a captive audience right here. So I'm going to make a confession that I did something pretty bold over the weekend that I wouldn't do very often now. Actually, I don't know the last time I did this, but I had not one, but two Chinese takeaways over the weekend. And the latter came at about 11 o'clock last night. Like, I was fully through the weekend. There was absolutely no need at all for me to have a Chinese, other than my husband and I did that thing. And I wonder if you do this as well, if you're married or in a relationship, or maybe even with your friends, where one of you sort of jokes, but you're not really joking, about getting a takeaway or having a wee drink or doing something just that wee bit naughty, and the other one goes, haha. And then you give yourselves the look. You glance at each other being like, wait, are you being serious? Because I'll totally do that if you are being serious. And then you have a wee bit of back and forth before next thing you know, you've picked up the phone and you've got the second Chinese of the weekend ordered. It's very, very bold behaviour. But yeah, that's my confession for the weekend. I spent way too much money and way, way too many calories on Chinese takeaways. Do I regret it? Not really. But I did feel I had to confess it to make you feel better in case you did something similar over the weekend. So does anyone else have any weekend confessions that they want to make? Maybe you went out and you saw your ex and you said something that you didn't really mean to. Maybe you sent the wrong message to someone on social media. Maybe you weren't meant to have any sort of wee tipples over the weekend. You maybe had one or two or one too many, you know. Let me know what you got up to at the weekend that you need to get off your chest, and I will wipe the slate clean for you, because it's always good to get these things out in the open. 07702 687 001 is the WhatsApp number. Get in touch. Make me feel better about my two Chineses and make yourself feel better about anything that you may want to confess.
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Oh, what a voice. Sienna Spiro, Die on This Hill, playing on Q Radio. I was saying that last night my husband and I gave each other that knowing glance on the sofa of like, are we really about to order our second Chinese of the weekend? Shauna says, Jordan, that look is to check the reaction. If it's not an immediate no, we've already had one, then you know there's a possibility. It's so true. Ricky's made me feel better. He said he was out last night with some work friends, got a burger and chips at about 8 o'clock. Then by 9:45 on the way home, he was also having a kebab and a gravy chip. I absolutely love your work.

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1: 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Scrapyard Golf and Strikeyard Bowling is where Belfast comes to play, and I have got a £50 voucher up for grabs that you can put to use right there. 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Go a noise that I'm sure we all recognise, but you've got to send me that message to win with the chance of winning. 07702 687 001 is the number. And that's what you're working with today. 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

0: Scrapyard Golf and Strikeyard Bowling, Glengormley. 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
1: All right, it's time now to wrap up today's game of What's That Noise? A reminder that today's noise sounded like this. A very familiar kitchen noise today, and lots of people got this correct. I had to select a winner though, and here's who it was today.
2: Hi Jordan, I'm Cara, I'm from St. John's Durnaflock, and I would like to give a shout out to Ashlyn, Maria, Grania, and Olivia, and Marin. I think it is a microwave.
1: Yes, you're absolutely right. The answer today was a microwave, and that means that you have won that £50 voucher for Scrapyard Golf and Strikeyard Bowling. Have a great time. We're going to play the game again tomorrow.

0: If you know, you know. Fellow Jordan on that one. Jordan O'Keefe, last track for me for today. Ian Sessay's in the studio. Hello.
1: Hello, Jordan. How are you here? That's a great wee song, isn't it?
0: Yeah, it's really, really good. Loving that very much at the moment. I don't know if you heard, Abe, just at the top of this hour, I was saying that I had a confession to make. I had two Chinese takeaways in the space of 24 hours over the weekend. Did you have anything naughty that you did over the weekend that you want to confess to make me feel better?
1: I'm trying to stay off beer at the minute, right? I had not one pint of Guinness, but 2 pints of Guinness.
0: Was it just two, Abe?
1: Just two. Swarm her, 2 pints.
0: Well, that's not too bad. Also, swearing on your hair is a very, very safe bet, to be fair.
1: That's not all, however. I did have a few gins.
0: Yes.
1: Yeah, but yeah, it was a good weekend. It was a good weekend overall.
0: Good. And do you feel better for confessing that to me?
1: A weight has been lifted.
0: I'm really glad. Tell me about what's coming up on the show today.
1: So we're back, things that make you go, and here, you're going to love this. Bjorn Again.
0: Oh, Bjorn Again, the ABBA thing.
1: The ultimate ABBA tribute.
0: Yeah.
1: So they tour all over the world. They're going to be stopping in Belfast next March. And if somebody calls me to play Things That Make You Go Hmm, they're going to get a pair of tickets all this week.
0: Things That Make You Go Hmm has really upped its game with all these tickets recently.
1: It's brilliant. Absolutely. But this is going to fly all this week. Tickets are on sale. You can get yours, ticketmaster.ie, but you can win them by playing my little game. Things. And one of the things on my list today, right, something that...
0: because people don't know what the letter is.
1: People don't know the letter. Okay, something that you can do naked.
0: Alrighty, see you tomorrow. I'll be back for one.
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10: From the Q Radio newsroom at 4 o'clock, I'm Linda Bryant. These are your top stories this afternoon. Two men aged 25 and 31 arrested earlier today in Scotland are on their way back to Northern Ireland. The two are to be questioned by detectives investigating the murder of 51-year-old Nicholas Gordon. Mr. Gordon was assaulted on an apartment building on the Holyrood Road last Tuesday. He died in hospital on Saturday. A man who died following a two-vehicle crash near Omagh yesterday yesterday was Adrian Sleven, a father of two from Dromore. Mr. Sleven was pronounced dead at the scene of the collision on the Clanabogan Road shortly after 9 a.m. yesterday. Police want witnesses to come forward. In East Belfast, two women and a man escaped injury when the front door of a flat they were in was set on fire. Police say an accelerant was used. It happened at Finmore Court around 3 a.m. Firefighters put the blaze out and a man in his 20s was arrested. Nationally, Keir Starmer won't set a timetable for his departure, despite more than 80 Labour MPs publicly urging him to go. He's also denied his premiership is over. Potential challenger Andy Burnham called earlier for a serious rewiring of the country and maximum devolution. But Prime Minister Starmer says he wants to lead the party into the next election.
11: I'm very focused on what I consider to be my responsibility, my duty, and that is to the country. I will be backing 100% whoever the candidate is. Whatever views people may have on the direction of the party, that needs to be put to one side.
10: Israel is said to have detained the sister of Ireland's president. Organisers of an aid flotilla heading to Gaza say Margaret Connolly was on one of the boats. Those are your headlines at 4. Jane's got more of your local stories next.
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7: Police are still appealing for information following a crash in Dunloy, which has left a woman in her 20s with life-threatening injuries. It happened on Bridge Road around 7 on Saturday evening. And Northern Ireland Chest, Heart and Stroke has launched a high blood pressure awareness campaign. Half of all heart attacks and strokes are linked to the condition. 20% of the adult population here have a diagnosis, but many more have it and don't realise. The charity is urging us to get checked out at the GP, local pharmacy or by buying a home blood pressure monitoring machine.
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10: Arsenal can reopen a 5-point lead at the top of the Premier League with a victory at home to already relegated Burnley tonight. Mikel Arteta's side aren't able to be crowned champions in front of their own fans, as title rivals Manchester City still have to play twice while they visit Crystal Palace on the final day. And Jose Mourinho is on the verge of a return to Real Madrid after agreeing a 2-year contract with the club. The Spanish giants are expected to confirm the appointment after their final game of the season against Athletic Club on Sunday. The Portuguese boss will be leaving Benfica to take on the role. That's your news and sport on Q Radio just after 4. I'm Linda Bryans. I'll have an update at 5 o'clock.
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1: Cloudy with rain spreading from the west across all parts. The overnight low tonight will be 8. Tomorrow's max temperature, 17. Good afternoon. Thanks to Jordan. And it's Q Radio Drive. It's Monday. It's Abe. Here we are. And here we go. And it's Boys Life.

Sophie Ellis Bextor, and before that, Boy's Life. I'm thinking, time to go home. Q Radio Drive. And a very good afternoon to you. Monday the 18th of May. What are you up to? What are you up to this Monday afternoon, and how was your weekend? Tell me in three words. 07702-687-001 if you wish to get in touch. I'd love to hear from you. WhatsApp me, you can voice note me as well, and lots of people expressing their interest in playing things that make you go, today after my chat with Jordan. Tickets are up for grabs for Bjorn again when they come to Belfast next year. So all you've got to do is play my little game and name as many things as you can in 60 seconds. So we're going to do that as always about 4:30. We'll open the phone lines. So I'd love to hear from you. I'm going to send you along to see Bjorn again. They're so good. That WhatsApp number to get in touch, 07702-687-001. Got so much great music to play for you as well. This is Teddy Swims and Mr. Know-It-All.

0: And your weekend wins. What did you achieve over the weekend as well? We need to know that. Desi's got in touch. If my weekend in three words: soapbox, soaking, and surgery. Oh, that's not good.
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0: Now, the first traffic update, and traffic is moving well across Northern Ireland. Nothing to report. Not really, anyway. M2 approaching Nelson Street off slip. There's a wee bit of traffic there, but literally that's all I've got for you. Anything else, you can update me on our Q Radio travel number, 90 89 0 110, or you can drop me a WhatsApp as well, if it's safe to do that. Another update in about 25 minutes, and I'll remind you of the telephone number if you would like to play things that make you go, hmm, and win a pair of tickets for Bjorn Again.
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0: you remember this song? I think the song was featured in a TV ad for something. I can't remember what it was, but I'm nearly sure. Wise Guys and Ooh La La. 20 past four now. Good afternoon. Your weekend wins. Best news this weekend, Armagh winning the Anglo-Celt Cup. Coming in from Anne and Kenny. Ella passed her driving test. That deserves a cheer, definitely. And Marty finished painting the living room after 2 weeks. Marty was listening to me yesterday morning on the Sign of Sunday while he was painting the living room.
1: And you don't know me yet.
0: I've heard that song a million times. I've never noticed that on the very end of it. So well done to you, Marty, for finishing painting the living room. Well done to you. That also deserves a cheer. I love these. Keep these coming in. Your weekend wins. Here's Ed Sheeran.

0: Trish Galantis, No Money. Right, it's time to play this.
1: Hugh Radio. Things that make you go,
0: Right, call me. The phone lines have officially opened. 02890-236-967. Now, today and all of this week, anybody that plays my little game will win a pair of tickets to go and see Bjorn again when they come to Belfast. This is the ultimate ABBA tribute. The perfect homage to ABBA. These guys established in 1988 and they're still going. They're going to be at the Belfast, the Ulster Hall, the 28th of March next year. And if you play my game, we're going to send you along. So call me now. The number, once again, if you want to play today.
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0: You can get your tickets, ticketmaster.ie, or you can win them today.

Sarah Larson. There's Midnight Sun. Good afternoon. It's Q Radio. Now we have George. George is on and he's going to be playing Things That Make You Go Home today. First one of the week. Where's he going to set the bar? We're going to find out straight after Ella Langley. This is Choose from Texas.

0: She was one of last week's 3-2-1 acts, Ella Langley. We're going to do 3-2-1, of course, later on, the first one of the week. And after 5 o'clock, I'm going to be asking you, what's the most random thing your boss has ever asked you to do? As part of your job or otherwise, the most random thing your boss has asked you, requested you to do. Let's do this.
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2: Things that make you go
0: Okay, let's bring on George. Well, what are you up to, George, right now?
3: I've literally just finished work.
0: What do you do for a job?
3: I work for Cunningham's Butchers.
0: All right, okay. And did you have a nice weekend?
3: I was working all weekend.
0: And were you? Even yesterday, were you?
3: Yep.
0: No rest for the wicked, as they say. As you work all weekend, do you get a day off during the week? I don't know.
3: I usually get like a Tuesday and Thursday.
0: Oh, that's not so bad, then. That's not so bad. And your weekend wins, did you achieve anything over the weekend? Probably not as you were working.
3: No, not really.
0: Okay. Well, listen, George, would love you to play today. What you got to do is name as many things as you can in 1 minute that all start with the same letter, right?
3: Okay.
0: Don't repeat a word. If you want to pass, say pass, and we'll move on. Now, your letter today, you've got F.
3: F. Ooh,
0: F. F for...
3: funny.
0: F for funny. All right, okay. F for funny. F is your letter. 60 seconds are on the clock. Are you ready for this?
3: Yep, ready.
0: Here we go. Something associated with Peter Kay.
3: Funny.
0: Somewhere you might go to listen to music.
3: Festival.
0: Somewhere you might get a tattoo.
3: Pass.
0: Something that you did over the weekend.
3: Pass.
0: Something makes you think of the United States of America.
3: Pass.
0: Something you might do to be polite.
3: Friendly.
0: Something you would eat after dinner.
3: Fruit.
0: Something you'd do in a swimming pool.
3: Float.
0: A colour of paint.
3: Fuchsia.
0: An ABBA song.
3: Pass.
0: Occupation.
3: Funeral director.
0: A funeral director. Good answer, good answer. George, and Kilkeel, how did you find that?
3: That was a tough one. Now, the letter F's not the best.
0: What did you say for colour of paint?
3: Future.
0: Oh, okay. Fancy dancing. Okay. Right, let's count them up. At the end of your 60 seconds, you have scored 6. We're counting 6 now. So it's not a bad score. You're top of the leaderboard. So stay tuned the rest of this week to see if anybody's going to beat your score. All right?
3: Brilliant, thank you.
0: All right, stay there, we'll get you details.
3: No problem, thank you, bud.
0: All right, so there he is, George McCullough and Kilkeel, heading home from work, scoring 6, and getting himself a pair of tickets to go and see Bjorn again at the Ulster Hall in Belfast next March. You can get your tickets, ticketmaster.ie, or you can call me tomorrow and play him a little game. The one that I'll throw out to you today, somewhere where you might get a tattoo. 077 027 001. Go.
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0: Okay, traffic update now for you. And traffic is slow in the following areas. Belfast, and this is if you're leaving the city centre between Junction 1 and Junction 2, Stockman's Lane. East Belfast, there's a broken down car, and this is on the Knock Road, close to the Knock Mount Park. It's blocking Lane 2 heading towards Sandown Road. Westlink is slow towards York Street, and the Sydenham Bypass, that's slow from the M3 Leggan Bridge. That's if you're travelling towards D Street. And finally, for now, M2 approaching Nelson Street off slip. That's all I got. You're up to date. 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
12: The Lake Kilraine Water Park is back, an absolute must for 2026. Take off on the new giant inflatable airplane with jump stations and fun slides. 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

0: This is Agnes and Love Songs. And I'm wondering, is it the same Agnes? Remember Release Me? That was like years ago. Sounds a bit like her, I suppose. I like that. That's Love Songs, but it's Q Radio. And I threw this one out to you. Q Radio Drive. Beginning with F, somewhere you might get a tattoo. Now, listen to some of these answers. 555 on the text said, Fun Girls Holiday. 995 said, Freckles. What? Foot, said Michelle and Donegal. Face, said Jane and Clena. Caitlin sent me a voice note.
1: Hello, Ian. It's Caitlin from Calgary here. Somewhere where you would get a tattoo beginning with F would be your forearm.
0: Forearm, good. I like that. Foot or face said William Taylor and Brady. Friend's house, but I wouldn't recommend it, said 633 in the text. I came from up the stairs, foot.

0: off at 5 o'clock, you've got like 2 minutes, 50 seconds. Not long to go. And we're asking you, what's the most random thing your boss has asked you to do? And we've got so many of these coming through already, right? But this one caught my eye, right? Years ago, my boss once asked me to keep something in the toilet in work until somebody collected it. I'm going to tell you what that something was after the news. Stick around. We got your update with Linda next.
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12: From the Q Radio newsroom at 5 o'clock, I'm Linda Bryant. These are your top stories this evening. Two men arrested earlier today in Scotland are on their way back to Northern Ireland. The 25 and 31-year-olds will be questioned by detectives investigating the murder of Nicholas Gordon in East Belfast. Mr Gordon, who was 51, was assaulted at an apartment building on the Holyrood Road last Tuesday. He died in hospital on Saturday. In East Belfast, two women and a man escaped injury when the front door of a flat they were in was set on fire. Police say an accelerant was used. It happened at Finmore Court around 3am today. Firefighters put the blaze out and a man in his 20s was arrested. The man who died following a two-vehicle crash near Oma yesterday was Adrian Sleven. He was a father of two from Dromore. Mr Sleven was pronounced dead at the scene of the collision on the Clanabogan Road shortly after 9 o'clock yesterday morning. Police want any witnesses to come forward. Andy Burnham's calling on the Labour Party to come together as speculation grows that he'll try to oust the Prime Minister. He said reopening the Brexit question will cause more division, following calls by potential rival Wes Streeting for the UK to rejoin the EU. He's been speaking at an investment summit in Leeds.
13: Brexit has been damaging, but I also believe the last thing we should do is rerun those arguments. It is time, surely, isn't it, to bring people back together, to focus on what we've got in common.
12: Meanwhile, Keir Starmer's remaining defiant and insists that he won't be walking away from number 10. And local politicians have expressed shock after a police officer's body was found on White Rocks Beach near Port Rush yesterday. It's understood the man was a serving detective inspector. People have been asked to respect his family's privacy as the PSNI investigation into the incident continues. That's your headline news at just after five, but Jane's got more of your local stories next.
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11: Police are still appealing for information following a crash in Dunloy, which has left a woman in her 20s with life-threatening injuries. It happened on Bridge Road around 7 on Saturday evening. And Northern Ireland Chest, Heart and Stroke has launched a high blood pressure awareness campaign. Half of all heart attacks and strokes are linked to the condition. 20% of the adult population here have a diagnosis, but many more have it and don't realise. The charity is urging us to get checked out at the GP, local pharmacy, or by buying a home blood pressure monitoring machine.
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12: Arsenal can reopen a 5-point lead at the top of the Premier League with a victory at home to already relegated Burnley tonight. Mikel Arteta's side aren't able to be crowned champions in front of their own fans, as title rivals Manchester City still have to play twice while they visit Crystal Palace on the final day, and kicks off tonight at 8 o'clock. Meanwhile, City boss Pep Guardiola is determined to take the title race to the last game of the season. They need other results to go their way if they're to move to the top of the table. That's your news and sport on Q Radio at 4 minutes past five. I'm Linda Bryans. I'll have headlines with Abe at half past.
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15: Well, expect rain this evening across all parts. Tonight's low will be 8. Looking ahead to tomorrow, it's going to be a very wet day and some heavy showers, thundery in the afternoon. Top temperature, however, 17.

Good evening, it's Q Radio. This is coming up on 5:15 now. And happy Monday to you. Your Monday, almost, well, your working day almost done. I'm asking you, what's the most random thing your boss has ever asked you to do? I'm thinking, time to go home. Q Radio Drive. So this one, I mentioned this one, but just before the news at 5 o'clock. This reads, 8 years ago, my boss once asked me to keep a goose in the toilet in work until somebody came to collect it. A live goose. I even have a video, and this person has actually sent me the video of the goose in the toilet. Like, how did the goose get there? I have so many questions. So many questions. But thanks for the video as well. This one reads, Abe, my boss used to ask me to lift his kids from work. Or sorry, from school. This one reads, Abe, my boss once asked me to count how many sheets are used in the average toilet visit as we were going through a lot of toilet roll. And this one, I also was asked to figure out how much electric could be regenerated if staff under their desk cycled pedals or treadmills. This was before walking pads came out. That's quite random as well. It's not a bad idea, actually. But yeah, I'm loving these. Random things that your boss has asked you to do, either work-related or non-work-related. I want your voice notes in these two, if you can. Send me a voice note. 07702 687 001.

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1: Right, this is the Traffic Jam where you get to vote for one of the songs you're about to hear. One song from back in the day, one from the 90s, one from the noughties, and you just simply vote for the song that you want to hear. So, here we go. Let's generate three songs at complete random. Strong start, strong start. There's ABBA, Voulez-Vous. If you want to jam out to this as our traffic jam, all I need is the word ABBA. WhatsApp me the word ABBA. From the 90s, there's Mr. Loverman, Shabba Ranks. All I need is the word Lava. If you want to vote for this song. I used to love this. Jean-Jacques Smoothie, Two People. All I need is the number two if you want to vote for this song. So there you go. That is your three suggestions. It's your three songs. Pick one of them and WhatsApp me to 077-02-687-001. The song gets the most votes will be our traffic jam today.
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1: Right, let's get you up to date now on the traffic. Now, starting now in Belfast, traffic's still slow if you're leaving the city centre. And this is between Junction 1 and Junction 2, Stockman's Lane. Now, that earlier collision, it was a broken down vehicle actually in the Knock Road. It has been cleared, which is good news. The M2 leaving the city centre at Nelson Street. Traffic is slow. The West Link towards York Street and Sydney Bypass. That's from the M3 Leighton Bridge towards D Street. Derry, Londonderry, nothing much to report across the city. Traffic is moving pretty well. The Buncrana Road, a wee bit of traffic there, nothing major, but that's all I've got. You're up to date. The Q Radio travel number for any updates is 90 89 0 110.
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0: me. Park Life, it's Blair. It's 25 past five now. I'm thinking time to go home. Q Radio Drive. Now we're asking you, what's the most random thing that your boss has asked you to do? And there's some random ones. Probably the most random one so far is somebody's boss asked them to keep a goose, a live goose, in the toilet until somebody came to pick it up. This one reads from Frank. I worked in pubs years ago and we used to send the new starts down into the cellar to polish the kegs. And that is just wrong. That's wrong. And I received this voice note, right? Listen to this, right? Listen to this.
1: So our bosses had like a big spreadsheet up for us to try and achieve all of these things by a certain date. And then if we did, they would take us all out for like a big fun day, food and drinks and whatever else. So we had to like watch the sunrise going down or up. We had to call a friend that we've never rang before. We had to do 3 random acts of kindness. We had to have a cold shower. We had to, I can't remember now. There was loads and loads that we all had to do, and we had to tick them all off our lists and like call a friend that we haven't spoke to in a couple of weeks and meet somebody we haven't spoke to in years or whatever.
0: Love this.
1: And play a prank on each other. We had to do that too. We had to play a prank on each other in work. I pretended I was pregnant, which was kind of funny, but our bosses are great. They are class. I work for a company called Bubble Bum. It's car booster seats, and they are just the best people to work for.
0: You're sensitive. Any jobs going? Keep these coming in. The most random thing your boss has asked you to do. The traffic jam, the 3 songs now today. ABBA, Voulez-Vous. Is the first one. I just need the word ABBA if you want to hear this song in full. It's from the 90s, Shabba Ranks, Mr. Lover Man. I just need the word lover if you want to hear this. And there's Jean-Jacques Smoothie, 2 people. Just the number 2 if you want to vote for this. We'll get our headlines with Linda, and then we'll bring you the most voted for song.

0: Good evening. Just gone 5:30 and Linda's here with our headlines. Good evening, Linda.
1: Good evening, Abel. Tonight in the news, detectives investigating the murder of Nicholas Gordon in East Belfast are waiting to question two men arrested earlier today in Scotland. They are on their way back here for questioning. They're 25 and 31 years old. Mr. Gordon was 51 and he died on Saturday in hospital following an assault at an apartment at Hollywood Road last Tuesday. Also in East Belfast, two women and a man had a narrow escape when the front door of a flat they were in at Finmore Court was set on fire. That happened at 3 o'clock this morning. Police say an accelerant was used and they've arrested a man in his 20s. Then national news tonight, well, the Labour leadership, potential Labour leadership rumbles on, and challenger Andy Burnham says Britain's been on the wrong path for 40 years. He's called for a serious rewiring of the country. Yeah, Prime Minister Starmer, though, says he wants to lead the party into the next election. And finally, Shakira. Shakira's been acquitted of tax fraud. And this is an 8-year dispute. It's been going on for 8 years.
0: Yeah, I did hear
1: now.
0: About this before. Yeah, okay.
1: So Spain's National High Court has ordered the tax authority to reimburse how much?
0: Oh, to reimburse?
1: Reimburse her,
0: Shakira,
1: yeah.
0: Shakira, I'm going to say, I don't know, I'm going to say 5 million.
1: 48 million.
0: What? Pounds. Serious?
1: Yeah. There you go, 48 million. Anyway, so I was a bit puzzled as to what was happening in Spain. I thought she was sort of South American.
0: Yeah, me
1: Spanish,
0: too.
1: No?
0: Maybe she's Spanish, I'm not sure.
1: Maybe their tax affairs are there, I don't know.
0: Okay, listen, we're talking about... Mm-hmm. Random things that your boss or your manager has asked
1: yes,
0: you to
1: I
0: do.
1: Heard that. I liked the story about, was it Goose or something?
0: Goose. I'll show you the video. It's a video. She sent me the video. Of the goose in his toilet. Just, imagine your boss or your manager saying, take that goose, put it in the toilet. Somebody's coming to pick it up
1: surely
0: later on.
1: You should have an extra zero in the end of your paycheck for that sort of thing, yeah?
0: Yes, certainly you should. Traffic jam, right?
2: 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Traffic jam. 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
0: You know, I always liked your opinion on these tracks, so just as a matter of interest, here we go. Okay. Abba Voulez-Vous, getting the thumbs up from Linda so far. What about this? From the 90s.
1: Yeah, I like that. Lover.
0: Yeah.
1: Mm-hmm. It's a good
0: Mr. Lover, Matt Irmino. And this one. This is from the early noughties.
1: Yeah.
0: Jean-Jacques Smoothie
1: nice
0: and Two
1: tune.
0: People.
1: Do you want to know where I'm going?
0: Yeah, I want to know where you're going.
1: I'm going for the middle one. Lover.
0: Are you?
1: Yeah, I am.
0: Are you? Well, it's unfortunately, it's not going to be today's traffic jam. No, it's not. The most voted for song today is ABBA.
1: Are you kidding me?
0: No, I am not.
1: With was always good,
0: over
1: though,
0: 70% of the votes steering towards ABBA. So if you voted for this, turn it up.

And there it is, our traffic jam. ABBA Voulez-Vous. My boss made me dress up as a pumpkin at Halloween. Made me walk around Belfast, handing out samples of pumpkin soup. We're asking you, what's the most random thing your boss has asked you to do? Linda's just actually told me there, in a previous job, her boss requested her to abseil down the front of quite a large building in Belfast. And she did it. She did it. Good on her. 077 027 001. This is The Weeknd and Ariana Grande. Save Your Tears.

0: Stephanie says, huge thanks for playing ABBA and Voulez-Vous. Huge ABBA fans in our house.
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0: You should call me tomorrow and play my little game, things that make you go, want a pair of tickets for Bjorn again. Just saying. I'm just saying. Traffic update now. Traffic's still slow in the following areas. Belfast between Junction 1 and Junction 3, Blacks Road. Leaving the M2 at Nelson Street. Westlink towards York Street and the Sydenham Bypass. That's from the M3 Leggan Bridge towards D Street. And that's all I've got. Oma, Enniskillen, Newry, Derry, Londonderry, all traffic is moving well at the minute. You'll be glad to hear. Now, coming up, we got music from Tayo Cruz. We'll play that new song from Neil as well. It's brilliant. Up, Out, Gone. And we got 3, 2, 1 next.
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0: Brothers, Jonas Brothers with a cheeky wee BG sample. It's just coming up on 10 to 6 now.
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0: Next song is the new Neo song, Up, Out, Gone. I love it. But first, it's time for 3, 2, 1. 3 songs, 2 seconds, 1 act. A brand new week of our little music quiz. All you've got to do is identify who you think the act might be. It could be a solo act, it could be a band, it could be a producer, DJ. You tell me. So here you go. Here's the first one of the week. 3 songs, 2 seconds, 1 act. Who is this? So I think it's achievable for Monday. I think you're going to get it. 077-02-687-001. Put your name on there. Please put your name on. So we know who it is. There's the first answer. And it comes in from Louise in Newry. It's incorrect, Louise. Now, I'm not going to tell you who Louise has guessed. Not yet, anyway. But it's not correct, Louise. Have another guess. I bet you get it in the second go. 077-02-687-001. You can DM me if you're on Insta as well. If you got me on there, who is it?

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1: Okay, so incorrect answers for the 3-2-1 this evening. We've had Bobby Brown. Andrew, you thought it was Bobby Brown. Paula and the kids think it might be Chaka Khan or Rufus. Nope. Kate, you're in Strabane. Good evening. You think it might be Justin Timberlake. It's not Justin Timberlake. We think it might be Queen. Fiona and Craig Gavin. John Paul Young. Nope. It's not. Yvonne's in Derry, Londonderry thinks it might be Technotronic. And by far, the most popular incorrect answer, Jude in Green Island, Nikki in Porto Vogue, Big Liam, Big Craig, Lamy, Jennifer Herr, Mary and Enniskillen, Simon and Work, Eddie Cott, all think that it's Michael Jackson. It's not Michael Jackson. I'll play it for you again. Have a listen. The first one's making you think it's Michael, isn't it? It is not Michael Jackson. Shimon, get your act together. Who is it? 077-02-687-001. We'll get somebody on and tell you who it is shortly after your very latest news at 6 o'clock.
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9: From the Q Radio newsroom at 6 o'clock, I'm Linda Bryant. These are your top stories this evening. Two men arrested earlier today in Scotland are travelling back to Northern Ireland. The 25 and 31-year-olds will be questioned by detectives investigating the murder of Nicholas Gordon in East Belfast. Mr Gordon was 51. He was assaulted at an apartment building in the Holyrood Road area last Tuesday. He died in hospital on Saturday. Also in East Belfast, two women and a man escaped injury when the front door of a flat they were in was set on fire. Police say an accelerant was used. It happened at Finmore Court at around 3 a.m. Firefighters put the blaze out and a man in his 20s was arrested. A man who died following a two-vehicle crash near Omagh yesterday was Adrian Sleven, a father of two from Dromore. Mr. Sleven was pronounced dead at the scene of the collision on the Clanabogan Road shortly after 9 a.m. Police want any witnesses to come forward. Andy Burnham is calling on the Labour Party to come together as speculation grows that he'll try to oust the Prime Minister. He said reopening the Brexit question would cause more division, following calls by potential rival Wes Streeting for the UK to rejoin the EU. He's been speaking at an investment summit in Leeds.
10: Brexit has been damaging, but I also believe the last thing we should do is rerun those arguments. It is time, surely, isn't it, to bring people back together, to focus on what we've got in common.
9: Meanwhile, Keir Starmer is remaining defiant. He insists he won't be walking away from number 10. And Channel 4's removed all previous seasons of Married at First Sight UK from its streaming platforms. The broadcaster says it follows very serious allegations of wrongdoing against a small number of past contributors. It denies failures in welfare protocols. That's your headline news at 6. Jane's got more of your local stories next.
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12: Police are still appealing for information following a crash in Dunloy, which has left a woman in her 20s with life-threatening injuries. It happened on Bridge Road around 7 on Saturday evening. And Northern Ireland Chest, Heart and Stroke has launched a high blood pressure awareness campaign. Half of all heart attacks and strokes are linked to the condition. 20% of the adult population here have a diagnosis, but many more have it and don't realise. The charity is urging us to get checked out at the GP, local pharmacy, or by buying a home blood pressure monitoring machine.
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9: Arsenal could reopen a five-point lead at the top of the Premier League with a victory at home to already relegated Burnley tonight. Mikel Arteta's side aren't able to be crowned champions in front of their own fans, as title rivals Manchester City still have to play twice while they visit Crystal Palace on the final day. They'll kick off this evening at 8 o'clock. Meanwhile, City boss Pep Guardiola is determined to take the title race to the last game of the season. They need results, other results, to go there way if they are to move to the top of the table. And outgoing Liverpool players Andy Robertson and Mo Salah will be celebrated before the final game of the season at Anfield. Fan mosaics will be shown for both players in the Kop and Lower Sir Kenny Dalglish stands, respectively. That's your news and sport at just after 6 o'clock on Q Radio. I'm Linda Bryans. There's a national news update at 7 o'clock.
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1: I'll expect some rain this evening and tonight's overnight low on around 8. Tomorrow, expect a very, very wet day for Tuesday. Top temperature 17.

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2: Right, 3, 2, 1 this evening. Now, incorrect answers. Maybe you're just tuning in for the first time this evening after work or after the gym or whatever. Our 3, 2, 1, it sounds, well, I'll give you some incorrect answers first of all, right? Incorrect answers have included everything from Vanilla Ice. We had NXS, there's Taxi Deck and Yuri. We had Bruno Mars, said Kate and Straban, Chaka Khan. The most popular incorrect answer by far was Michael Jackson. This is not Michael Jackson. But can you tell me who it is? Last chance to get in touch on 07702-687-001. We'll get somebody on the phone straight after this from Coldplay, Orphans.

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2: Right, let's go to Hollywood now because we have Debbie on the phone. Debbie, what about you? What are you up to?
3: Literally just left the radio in the kitchen and came into the living room.
2: Oh, yeah. All right, okay. And to put your feet up for the evening?
3: Yes, indeed, yes.
2: Happy days. Here, I'm impressed with you, Debbie. We didn't catch you out. We caught a lot of people out with this evening. A lot of people.
3: Okay.
2: But you were straight in there with the correct answer. Do you usually get these right?
3: No, not all the time, but it was the last one. It was literally sort of the last song that got me. So it was, and then I just sort of thought, right, I'll just go for it.
2: Yeah, good on you. Good
3: so
2: on
3: this
2: you.
3: Is actually the first time that I've actually wrote in to try it. So yeah, so, first time lucky.
2: So long time listener, but first time texter.
3: Yes,
2: good
3: indeed.
2: On you. You get a cheer for that. Well, listen, let's play 3 songs, 2 seconds, 1 act. Who is this?
3: It's Janet Jackson.
2: Janet Jackson. Well done, you heard 3 songs in there. All For You was the first one.

0: 90s maybe this was, and Together Again. Debbie, well done to you. Very, very impressed.
1: And do you know what? I think just recently, because she turned 60 as well, so I think that's probably what had the name in my head as well whenever I heard the song.
0: That's
1: so,
0: good. Well, if we were to play a Janet Jackson song for you, what would it be?
1: Probably the third one, Together Again, yes.
0: That's the one you want to hear? No problem. That's
1: it
0: the
1: is,
0: one that
1: yep, Together Again,
0: you.
1: Please.
0: Debbie, what's your surname?
1: Gillespie.
0: Now, Debbie Gillespie, now everybody knows who you are. Brilliant, brilliant. Now, you get to choose tomorrow's 3-2-1 act. So,
1: okay.
0: Have a think about it and tell me and we'll bleep it out. Okay, no problem. That's what we'll do. We've never done that particular act before, so that'll be a first.
1: Oh, really? Right, okay.
0: Yeah, that'll be a first. But listen, thank you very much for coming on. And you go and put your wee feet up. You deserve it, right?
1: Yeah. Thank you.
0: Good to chat to you.

0: Caroline says here, how did we not get that? That's me and my mom's karaoke song. Oh, Caroline, you slept in there. Janet Jackson, Together Again. Janet Jackson, thanks, Charlene. Apparently it was 1997. And thanks to everybody who got in touch with me. Now, who got in and who left their name on the message? We have quite a few names on the list this evening. First in, it was... I'm just filling here. This there it is. First in, it was Reese and Anne-Marie. Ian got it correct. There's the Fagans and Warren Point. Kevin and Antrim. Eddie Connolly and Donegal. There's Lindsay in Manchester. Sean O'Reilly in Andy Town. There's William Taylor. Kevin Hall. Well done. Our very own Yaz got it correct. There's Simon and Work. Rachel's in Doncaster. David's in Doak. Andrew got it correct. Jackie's in Dundonald. Good evening, Jackie. And... that was it. The first one, Cliona as well. Sorry, Cliona. The first one of the week. We'll have another tomorrow.
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0: And traffic is moving well across Northern Ireland. Nothing to report at this time. That's good news. Coming up, music from Kerry Hilton. We'll play Nelly Furtado. Going back to the 90s with this one. Catatonia, Mulder and Scully. Next to Q Radio.
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If you're in a gym right now and you're on the cross trainer or on the treadmill or doing whatever you're doing in the gym, this is going to be motivational, isn't it? David Guetta, Alphaville and Forever Young. This is Q Radio and this is Nelly Furtado and Say It Right. All of this week, by the way, maybe you just tuned in, all of this week playing things that make you go, your chance to win a pair of tickets to go and see Bjorn again, the ultimate ABBA show when it comes to Belfast next year, next March, this is, and you could be getting your tickets all this week on things that make you go, Right, here's Nelly Furtado.

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1: And the traffic has eased throughout Northern Ireland. Nothing to tell you about. Coming up, music from Taylor Swift. We'll play some Kylie Minogue. We're going to chat about Kylie as well, actually. We're going to be chatting to Kushala as well. And Can't Get You Out of My Head is the Kylie song. We'll do that next.
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3: 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Q.

there she is. It's Kylie, the latest person, celebrity, to have a Netflix documentary. I think it's going to be a three-parter. And she talks about everything. Apparently, she's really, really opened up talking about her private life, her past relationships. Like, absolutely, she talks about everything. Everything from personal tragedy to the raunchy tour that went too far. So we look forward to seeing that on Netflix. Right, this is Taylor Swift, Opalite.

0: Butler, Sam Fender, Olivia Dean, Tyree from the Weeknd. She's off to see Olivia Dean, actually. I think it's this evening. Very jealous, very, very, very jealous. That is the show. Thanks for listening. And hello to Wee Zach. Wee Zach's tuned in with his granddad. He's out in the car with his granddad.
1: Coming up.
0: Listening to Q. So hello to you. Have a lovely evening, Zach. Keep listening to Q Radio. Good on you.

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9: From the Sky News Centre at 7. Channel 4 has removed all previous seasons of Married at First Sight UK from its streaming and linear platforms. It follows what the network describes as serious allegations. Here's Nick Qureshi.
10: BBC is reporting that two women claim they were raped during filming of the popular dating show, while a third has described an allegation of a non-consensual sex act. Channel 4 says it commissioned an external review last month after being presented with serious allegations of wrongdoing against a small number of past contributors. It understands they've denied. The broadcaster says it acted quickly when concerns were raised and denies any failures in its welfare protocols.
9: Sir Keir Starmer's refusing to set out a timetable to stand down, denying his premiership is over. The Prime Minister's potential Labour challenger, Andy Burnham's, calling for a serious rewiring of the country. Medics are rushing to deal with Ebola in the Democratic Republic of Congo. The World Health Organization's declared the outbreak an emergency of international concern. Paul Hunt is a professor in medicine at the University of East Anglia.
11: This is happening in an area where there is substantial armed conflict. There's no vaccine, and of course people are migrating out of the area. Refugees are leaving the area, moving into Uganda for safety, and that risks carrying the disease and spreading it further.
9: A man's appeared in court charged with harassing his local MP. 38-year-old Matthew Gorton's accused of sending malicious communications to Wellingborough's Jen Kitchen. Major disruptions been avoided for thousands of passengers on the London Underground. Two planned 24-hour strikes by tube drivers, including tomorrow's, have been suspended. And Arsenal's Champions League final against holders Paris Saint-Germain will not be shown free to air on TV in the UK for the first time. TNT Sports confirmed viewers can only watch the match in Budapest at the end of the month on its platform or on HBO Max. That's the latest. I'm Faye Dissel.
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13: Well, it's looking like a cloudy evening with rain and a low of 8 degrees.
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13: Good evening. It's Tyree filling in for Kushlet for your Monday night for the first time this week. Let's count down your top 7 at 7.

It's Q Radio. Big thank you to Abe, who was on before me, keeping you company for your drive home. It's Tyree counting down your top 7 at 7. Only the biggest streamed and downloaded tracks of today. And if you were listening in to Abe's show, yes, I did go see Olivia Dean at the weekend. I saw her on Saturday night. And I'm straight in here in the studio covering for Kushla. And you know what? I wouldn't have it any other way. Seeing Olivia Dean live was incredible. And I have a sneaky little feeling that she might be coming up in the chart tonight, so super excited for that. But we are kicking off your Monday night the right way. Justin Bieber in at 7 with Beauty and The Beat. Thank you to Coachella for bringing some of his old bangers back. At number 6, Summer and Home.

0: Dracula, moving up two places since last week's chart, currently sitting at number 4. Also staying put since our last countdown, Sam Fender and Olivia Dane with Rein Me In. I have to say, it's such a vibe listening to Olivia Dane while I'm literally sitting here in my Olivia Dane hoodie from her merch. Honestly, seeing her, it's just my whole personality now, and you know what? I'm okay with that.
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0: It's nearly time to reveal what the top 3 is looking like. Q's future hit on the way to Stay There. It's all coming up in 5. Q.
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0: Madonna and Sabrina Carpenter, Bring Your Love, drops into number 3 this evening, which means we've got a brand new number 1, and I am so excited to find out who it is. 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
0: After years of anticipation, it is finally here. Martin Garrix and Ed Sheeran first started working on this track more than a decade ago. And with Garrix celebrating his 30th birthday, there was no better moment to release this. Tonight's future hit on Q Radio, Martin Garrix and Ed Sheeran with Repeat It.

Oh, that is absolute fire from Martin Garrix and Ed Sheeran. Brand new Repeat It, tonight's future hit on Q Radio. Over 10 years in the making, and I have to say, I definitely think it was worth the wait. We've got another future hit lined up for you tomorrow night, so make sure you're back here at the same time for your daily dose of brand new music. But right now, let's get straight back into the chart rundown. Who's taking that number two spot tonight? 2.

0: There he is at number two, Alex Warren with Fever Dream. I saw him just a few weeks ago in Belfast, and I have to say, he was phenomenal. All right, you know what time it is. Before we reveal who's made it to number one, let's take a quick recap of what we played so far.
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0: Justin Bieber is back in the charts with a beauty and a beat.
1: 6.
0: He's not a homewrecker, he just wants it to be better. It's Somber at 6.
1: 5.
0: There's no reining them in. It's Sam Fender and Miss Olivia Dean.
1: 4.
0: Jenny joins the remix at number 4 tonight with Dracula.
1: 3.
0: Madonna and Sabrina Carpenter are bringing the energy with Bring Your Love.
1: 2.
0: Alex Warren is sounding like a complete fever dream on the charts tonight.
1: Number 1.
0: But at number 1 on your Monday night, she's absolutely skyrocketed to the top with her brand new single. Olivia Rodrigo ticks the crown with Drop Dead.

0: Olivia Rodrigo taking that number one spot tonight on our chart rundown. I think we've got TikTok to thank a lot for that song's success now too. But can she stay at number one until tomorrow night whenever Kusha will be back for another top seven at seven? Time will tell. Next up though, let's get on an absolute powerhouse vocalist in the dance scene.
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0: some songs just never age, and that is most definitely one of them. Sean Paul and Tove Lo on Q Radio with Calling On Me. How's it going? It's Tyree with you this evening. I'm filling in for Kushla. I hope that Monday has been easy on you. It's most definitely been easy on me. I did nothing today. I think I spent about 4 hours watching The Office, just lying on the sofa with a cup of tea. But you know what? Sometimes you just need days like that, and it's okay to chill out. But I'm here. I've got the tunes going for you, and I'm with you right up until 10 o'clock. So let's get into this next one. Now, this is the first single from the Appleton sisters in over 23 years, just released at the start of this year. It's called Falling Into You.
1: Hello? Can you hear me? Can you hear me loud and clear?

with Swim playing on Q Radio. Now, final one before the news, and we're going to the woman who will be getting her star on the Walk of Fame in Hollywood in just a couple of days, actually, on the 22nd of May. And honestly, I think it's about time. She so deserves this. It's Miley Cyrus, End of the World.

0: There's Miley Cyrus taking us up to 8 o'clock. After 8 o'clock, we're going to be getting into our one to watch of the week.
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12: From the Sky News Centre at 8, Channel 4 has removed all previous seasons of Married at First Sight UK from its streaming platforms after serious allegations. The broadcaster denies claims it failed in its welfare protocols after two women apparently alleged they were raped during filming of the dating show. Sir Keir Starmer insists he won't set a timetable to leave Number 10. Andy Burnham, seen as a potential challenger, has vowed to change Labour if he succeeds in returning to Parliament. Our political correspondent, Alexandra Rogers, has been gauging the mood of MPs in the party who've met at St Westminster tonight.
13: One of them said, "I think a lot of my colleagues want to back a winner and they don't know who that is." Another said, "The way this has all unfolded is quite sad. Everyone is just in limbo where we know he is going to go and we just don't want to talk about it." So I think many feel that Keir Starmer is in denial.
12: Elon Musk has lost his lawsuit against OpenAI and its boss Sam Altman. A jury in California found the ChatGPT owner wasn't liable to the world's richest man for allegedly straying from its original mission to benefit humanity. A number of Americans have reportedly been exposed to the Ebola virus in the Democratic Republic of Congo. An outbreak there and in neighbouring Uganda has been declared an emergency of international concern. Daniela Manos from the London School of Hygiene and Tropical Medicine.
14: Ebola is transmitted through contact with body fluids or items contaminated by body fluids, and so is much less transmissible than COVID-19, for example.
12: Arsenal are just kicking off their attempt to reopen a 5-point gap at the top of the Premier League with victory at home to already relegated Burnley. The leaders aren't able to be crowned champions in front of their fans tonight as title rivals Manchester City still have to play twice. And two 24-hour strikes by London Underground drivers have been suspended. The RMT union was due to walk out twice this week. That's the latest. I'm
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0: A cloudy evening with some rain. Tomorrow is looking bright with some showers as well, but the low for tonight is 8 degrees.

Avicii with Runway. From the Devil Wears Prada 2, it's Tyree with you until 10 o'clock tonight. I hope you're having a good one. I did go to see Devil Wears Prada 2 with my sister a few weeks ago and I absolutely loved it. I'm not going to give away any spoilers if you haven't seen it yet. Definitely go and do. But I will say this, the runway scene with the Lady Gaga cameo, perfection. Absolute perfection. All right, this is the hour where we're going to spotlight a local artist that we think you need to know about, and that is coming up right after this one from the legends that are you two. This is In A Life, playing on cue.

0: much. That's Callum Beattie and Two Pretenders. All right, now it's time for a One to Watch of the Week.
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0: This track is the first release from the Comical Romance Volume 2 EP series, a song called Nervous, which captures that all too relatable moment when your friends convince you you've definitely got a chance right before reality comes crashing back down. From John Luke, this is Nervous, our One to Watch this week on Q Radio.

0: to watch.
1: I'm absolutely loving the vibe from that one. That's John Luke with Nervous, our one to watch this week on Q Radio. Now, you'll be hearing that song right through the week, so make sure you're back here at this time every evening, and we'll be giving it a spin. Right, let's get on some Dua Lipa next.
2: Hailed as the most popular and successful show of its type, Bjorn Again, the original Australian ABBA homage, is bringing the glitter to Belfast's iconic Ulster Hall next year. 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

0: guys, feeling like summer in here now. Boy, Turn Me from Felix Jean and Cascada playing on Q Radio. Honestly, I'm so excited for the summer months. I'm just counting it down. And I was out getting a matcha earlier on, and I heard that the weather is supposed to be making a little bit of a turn for the better. And you know what? We deserve it, don't we? I hope you're good. It's Tyree with you. I'm filling in for Kushley tonight. How was your weekend? Of course, it's Monday. Nobody likes Mondays, but I hope the weekend was really, really good. Of course, if you were listening into the show earlier, you might have heard I went to go and see Olivia Dean. And honestly, I'm not going to keep going on about it, I promise, but she was incredible. I mean, phenomenal. So if you're going to go and see her in Marley Park in Dublin next month, oh my goodness, you're in for such a treat. But I did actually go to Norway to go and see her. That was fantastic. And my boyfriend surprised me with a trip away, and I was so shocked. Norway was beautiful. Never been there before. So the weather was very much like here. It was raining, and then it was sunny for 20 minutes, and then it got cold again. But I went, I think we walked around the place maybe for about a couple of hours. We got to see everything that we wanted to. But there was one thing that I missed out on, and I was really, really gutted. So apparently there's this place called Harald's Waffles, which is the most famous place to get those kind of authentic Norwegian waffles. But what's on them is kind of pretty disgusting, to be honest. So it's a waffle, and it's traditionally served with sour cream, berry jam, and Norwegian brown cheese. Tell me if that tickles your fancy or not, does it? I mean, it doesn't really sound that appetizing, but if you're in a different country and they have kind of an authentic dish, you need to try it, don't you? Really gutted it and get to try it, but you know, who knows? Maybe I can make up my own waffle at home with some sour cream and berry jam. I don't think it's gonna have the same effect, but hey-ho, it was such a good trip away. Gutted to be back, but also I'm glad to be back. You know, it's nice to get back into a bit of a routine, but also good to chill out at the same time. All right, I'm gonna get Mumford and Sons on for you right after this one. Demi Lovato, this is Low Rise Jeans playing on Q.
1: Work.

0: Edward and Sons with Rush Pure playing on Q Radio. We have Claire coming in on the WhatsApp, said that she was actually in Norway a few years ago and she tried the waffle that I was talking about. But she said, yeah, it's a very strange combination and I can't even begin to describe how it tasted. Yeah, I would imagine it's pretty difficult. Sour cream, cheese and berry jam. I think whenever we were getting an Uber and it was the Uber driver that was telling us about it and he said blueberry jam and sour cream. You know what? Those two together actually sounds quite decent, but whenever you stick cheese in the mix of it, I'm not entirely sure about that. But yeah, also, I will say, I was in Norway for about, I'm going to say a day and a half at least, and I got told three times that I looked Norwegian, as well as being spoken to in Norwegian by a number of people. And then once they heard me speak, they were like, oh, you speak English. And it genuinely seemed like it was a bit of a shock to them. So I don't know, maybe I look Norwegian, maybe I was a Viking in a past life. But you know what, I think I'd be okay with that. That's a pretty cool backstory, isn't it? Also got to see the famous Scream painting by Edward Munch. I think that's a pretty big highlight. Now, I did say that to a few people and they were like, why are you going to a country to see a painting? But, I mean, you go see the Mona Lisa, you go see the Scream painting. I think that was a highlight anyway. I don't know, maybe that's just me being a little bit artsy, I don't know, but I'm here for it anyway. All right, I'm going to get some Marshmallow on, also some Sunny Federa, but let's go with some Somber next.
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and Ellie Goulding, but still so good. That's Sea of My Love playing on Q Radio. Now, if you fancy hearing this next one live, Sonny Federa is going to be at Belsonic next month, Saturday, 27th of June, which honestly just feels guaranteed to be one of those nights that you will not forget. An unreal Saturday night with a drink in the hand, some good tunes, and your mates. Oh, there is nothing better than festival season. I say it every year, and I really do mean it. And this one has been absolutely everywhere recently, and for good reason. It is none other than Sonny Federa teaming up with DOD and Jazzy for this absolute belter, is the only way to put it. It's Sundays on Q.

0: Sunny Federa, DOD and Jazzy taking us up to 9 o'clock. Now, after 9 o'clock, we're going to be getting into our album Spotlight of the Week.
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0: Sky News Centre at 9. Donald Trump's revealed he planned to resume military attacks on Iran tomorrow. The US president says this won't now happen after a request from several Middle East leaders. But he's instructed his forces to be ready on a moment's notice if an acceptable deal isn't reached. Sir Keir Starmer's again insisted he won't stand down, even if Andy Burnham returns to Westminster and challenges him for the Labour leadership. He also denied his premiership's over.
1: I do want to fight the next election. The last 10 days, there's been a lot of activity which hasn't been as focused, in my view, as it should have been. And I remind myself every day that I was elected to office to serve the people, to serve the country. That's what I believe in, and that's what I'll be getting on with.
0: More than 80 Labour MPs have publicly urged the Prime Minister to quit. Mr Burnham's calling for a serious rewiring of the country. Channel 4 has removed all former seasons of Married at First Sight UK from its streaming and linear platforms. Serious allegations against past contributors have been made. The broadcaster says it's not guilty of failures in welfare protocols. Strikes by tube drivers planned to start tomorrow have been suspended. The RMT union says managers at London Underground have shifted their position on the four-day working week dispute. Arsenal aim to take another big step towards the Premier League title at home to Burnley. Live to Jeremy Langdon at the Emirates.
2: Half-time here, Arsenal 1, Burnley 0. It took Arsenal 37 minutes to break through. When they did, it came from a corner. Saka's curled it in onto the head of Kai Havertz for 1-0. That's the 18th goal Arsenal have scored from a corner this season. 24 from set plays, but who cares here? Arsenal going 5 points clear. Arsenal 1, Burnley 0.
0: And Barbara Streisand won't appear at this year's Cannes Film Festival because of a knee injury. The star was due to accept her honorary Palme d'Or at the closing ceremony. That's the latest. I'm Faye De Silva.
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5: A cloudy evening with rain. Tomorrow is looking bright with some showers, but the low for tonight is 8 degrees.

Alok and Bebe Rexha, Deep in Your Love, kickstarting the final hour of the show. How's it going? It's Tyree with you. I'm filling in for Kushla tonight. I hope you're having a great Monday night, whatever you're getting up to, whether you're chilling, maybe you're doing the dishes, or maybe you're even on the night shift. Do not worry, I have got nothing but the best tunes for you this evening. We also had a wee bit of Benson Boone in there too. He's kind of disappeared recently, hasn't he? He's not getting up to very much. I wonder, is this going to be the year that he makes his return? Are we going to be getting a new single from him? Time will tell. We did get a new single from Teddy Swims though, and I am absolutely loving it. Not to mention, he will be at Belsonic next month, and I will 100% be there because he is incredible live. Here he is with his new one. This is Mr. Know-It-All.

0: If anyone ever calls you high maintenance, I think that's probably the moment you gotta kick them to the side, to be honest, isn't it? We've got our album spotlight coming up in 10, but first, JP in Armagh's been in contact on the WhatsApp saying, good evening, really enjoying the show, any chance of 0800 heaven? JP, of course, it's on the way for you next.
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0: Calvin Harris and Jazzy doing what they do best. Delivering absolute summer anthems just in time for summer. That's Satisfy playing on cue. Okay, time for album spotlight of the week. And this one I am excited for. 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
0: If you're a Noah Kahan fan, you are in for a treat because The Great Divide, The Last of the Bugs, is back in a deluxe edition packed with four brand new tracks. And every weeknight this week, we're diving into a different track from the album. And tonight's selection is, of course, one of the brand new ones. This is Noah Kahan with Staying Still on Q. We try-

One of my favourite things about music is whenever it just transports you to a completely different dimension, because whoa, that era of Noah Kahan, this new era is so, so good. He is just so incredible. Stayin' Still from Noah Kahan, that song is from tonight's album Spotlight, The Great Divide, The Last of the Bugs Deluxe version. And of course, if you do want to hear those songs live, Noah is bringing The Great Divide Tour to Dublin later this year with three huge nights at the Three Arena on November 19th, 21st and 22nd. And of course, we will be playing a few more of his songs all the way through the week here on Q Radio. Really looking forward to listening to those throughout the week. All right, on to my favourite band of all time now, and I'm so excited to tell you, because if you haven't heard, The Script are teasing their return with a song called Man in the Arena. Now, this is a song about basically just your average man, one person's fight against the world. And the release date is looking like the 22nd of May, with an album coming out in August time. So we do not have long to wait. And I am, for one, so, so excited. So just to celebrate, let's get them on now. This is I Want It All from

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0: Avalar's Prada 2, Sienna Spira is back with Material Lover. All right, still to come before I leave you is at 10, Youngblood, Post Malone, and Chappell Roan. She's still on the subway, okay?
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certainly one of the best country songs out there. And it's just making me so excited as well to go and see Luke Combs this summer in Slane Castle, because, oh my goodness, that is going to be such a good gig. That's Guy for That playing on Q Radio. I still have a few more ticking up to 10 o'clock. And then Georgia Taggart is ticking over. She's going to have your 10s at 10. I've got Pink on the way, also some Conan Gray. But right now, this is Time and Space from Shay O'Dowd.

Okay, final one of the night. And even though this one is the name of an alcoholic drink, it's actually quite a sad song. So I think it's probably the perfect one to mellow us into the night up to 10 o'clock. This is from Conan Gray and it's called Vodka Cranberry, playing on Q.

0: this Saturday from 2 to 6. Have a good one.
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Snow Patrol. That was Crack the Shutters, and just before that we had Daft Punk and One More Time kicking off this first hour of the show. It is Q Radio, of course, thanks to Kushla. You can catch her again tomorrow on Q Radio Evenings from 7 o'clock. Okay, Georgia Taggart with you now, and we have just hit after 10, which means it is time for 10s at 10, and I hope you're ready to lock into the biggest and best tunes from that era in this first hour of the show, and I've got so many good ones on the way. CeeLo Green is coming up, also some Nickelback and Aaliyah, but first let's do this. It is from Blue, here's One Love.

Love Me, a bit of CeeLo Green. That was It's Okay on Q Radio. Okay, happy Monday. It is officially a new week, a new start. Let's make it a good one. It is the 18th of May. We are approaching the end of May. It is almost June, almost festival season. I cannot wait. But yes, I hope you've had a lovely Monday so far and a lovely weekend. Okay, Aaliyah is on the way with More Than a Woman, also some Amy Stud. But first, let's do this. It is Nickelback and How You Remind Me on Q Radio. Never

0: a girl boss track from Aaliyah that is more than a woman on Q Radio. Okay, that one is taking us up to almost 25 past 10. It is Georgia here with you, keeping you company right up until midnight. And I've got more of your 10s at 10 next after this.
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quite possibly. My favourite track from them, that is Girls Aloud and Something Kinda Ooh on Q Radio. And that one is taking us up to just after 10:30 on your Monday night. It is Georgia here with you, keeping you company right up until midnight. Okay, on the way, we have got Katie Tunstall, sorry, to play for you. Also, the Lazy song from Bruno Mars. But first, let's do this. Jordan Sparks and SO.

Katie Tunstall, that is Suddenly I See on Q Radio. And that track will always remind me of The Devil Wears Prada, their original movie, number one. It's one of the soundtracks in the movie. And speaking of The Devil Wears Prada, The Devil Wears Prada number two is currently out in cinemas, and I actually went and seen it about a week and a half ago. And it's really, really good, a very good watch. It's nice to see that the original cast is in it. We had Anne Hathaway, the icon Meryl Streep, and Emily Blunt in it also. Definitely a good watch, but will admit number one is better, but definitely worth the watch. And Lady Gaga herself makes an appearance in the movie. Okay, we are continuing our 10 to 10. Busted is on the way right after this.

0: That is Sleeping With The Light on Q Radio. And the band that made me fall in love with concerts, the first ever concert I ever seen was Busted. And oh, the nostalgia those tracks give me when I hear a Busted song takes me back to being about eight or 9 years old in that field watching Busted in London. Oh, good times. Okay, more of your 10s at 10 on the way, so don't go anywhere.
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What a collaboration. Rihanna and Kanye West. That was 4 5 Seconds on Q Radio. Georgia here with you, keeping you company right up until midnight. And it is your 10s at 10. I've got your national news headlines on the way at 11, but make sure to stick around after 11. We have got a powerful, upbeat track from Bastille kicking off the next hour of the show. But first, let's do this. Another throwback. It is your 10s at 10. So here is the Pussycat Dolls and I Don't Need a Man on Q Radio. Turn it up.

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That is Austin, and before that we had Bastille with Save My Soul, bringing us into the next hour of the show. It is coming up now to 10 past 11 on your Monday night. You are with Georgia right through to 12 o'clock this evening, and we are just over halfway through the show already. A big hello if you have just tuned in. I've got all your big hits and throwbacks to play for you over this next hour, so you're going to want to stick around. Okay, music on the way from the Cannons. We also have a collaboration from Jewel Corey and Tom Grennan. But first, let's do this one. It is Tech That and You're a Superstar.

The Cannons, that is Starlight on Q Radio for your Monday night. It is Georgia here with you, keeping you company right up until midnight, and we have just finished our 10s at 10. If you didn't know, I play you all the biggest and best tunes from the 2010s right up until 2019 in my first hour of my show from a Monday to a Thursday. So make sure you check back in tomorrow night to hear a brand new hour of 10s at 10. Okay, Feeling is on the way right

0: Ashley Lynn, that is Fill My Little World on Q Radio. Okay, that one is taking us up to just after 20 past 11 on your Monday night. It is Georgia here with you, keeping you company right up until midnight. And I'll be playing you more of your big hits and throwbacks very shortly. Mimi Webb is coming up, also Picture This, and this year's headlining act for Belsonic 2026, Teddy Swims. On the way, don't go anywhere.
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Picture This and Dean Lewis. That is Middle of Love on Q Radio. Okay, that one is taking us up to 11:30 on your Monday night. I've got Ray on the way, also Role Model and some Sabrina Carpenter, so stick with me. But right now, let's do this one from headlining act of Dalsonic this year. It is Teddy Swims and Miss

Ray, that is Worth It on Q Radio for your Monday night. What a gorgeous voice and a gorgeous song. I love that one. Okay, Sabrina Carpenter is on the way with her very viral track, House Tour. But first, let's do this one. It is from Role Model.

0: Sabrina Carpenter. That is Houster on Q Radio for your Monday night. And Kylie Jenner herself actually used this track in one of her TikToks, and she done a house tour of her Palm Springs house, and it was a very gorgeous house, I must say. Okay, Madonna is on the way, also pop queen herself Zara Larsson, so don't go anywhere.
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pop queen herself, Zara Larsson with Midnight Sun, wrapping up tonight's show on your Monday night. If you did enjoy the show, come back tomorrow night from 10 with a brand new hour of 10s at 10 and join me, Georgia Taggart. I will soundtrack your Tuesday night. And don't forget to tune in with Connor, Andrew and Amy tomorrow morning from 6. And until then, we have got Q right through the night. Thank you so much for tuning in. Take care and have a good one.

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6: From the Sky News Centre at 1, the Prime Minister has refused to set out a timetable for his departure and insists he'll lead Labour into the next election. That's despite more than 80 of his MPs calling for him to go, citing a lack of faith in his leadership. Greater Manchester Mayor Andy Burnham's expected to launch a leadership bid if he can win the Makerfield by-election. Sir Keir Starmer's vowing to carry on.
7: My responsibility is to serve my country. I'm very focused on what I consider to be my responsibility, my duty. I'm not going to walk away. I feel very strongly that I must serve the people who voted me into office.
6: US President Donald Trump says he's holding off planned military strikes on Iran after Gulf leaders told him serious negotiations were taking place. Trump says Qatar, Saudi Arabia and the United Arab Emirates believe a deal acceptable to the US can still be reached. Channel 4 is denying failures in welfare protocols. The broadcasters pulled all previous seasons of Married at First Sight UK from streaming platforms following allegations of wrongdoing by a number of past contributors. Police in San Diego say two teenage suspects are dead after a shooting at a mosque in the Claremont area of the city. Three men, including a security guard, were killed in the attack. Manchester City boss Pep Guardiola is expected to leave the club at the end of the season. Reports suggest his departure will be confirmed on Sunday, the final day of the Premier League campaign. Guardiola only confirmed he has one more year on his contract in the build-up to tonight's game at Bournemouth, but he says when he goes, he'll reflect on an enjoyable tenure.
8: Whatever happened in the last part of the season, and when I will extend my contract 3 more years, and after that, just look back and say that how nice I've been. That is the most important thing by far.
6: Arsenal are on the brink of becoming top-flight champions for the first time in 22 years following a 1-0 victory at Burnley. That's the latest. I'm Liz.
9: Ladies and gentlemen,
5: Q!
9: 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Q Radio North Coast. 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